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1: Did you know Shroud of the Avatar features taming skills? Acquire or craft a taming collar and summoning whistle, then use your tame creature skill on a skill level appropriate tameable creature. Tamers can even sell their pets to other players.
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Wildwood Flower. Now, the Wildwood Flower is an old country classic. It's gained a whole new popularity. The song isn't any more popular, but the flower's doing real good. Wildwood Flower grew wild on the farm, and we never knowed what it was called. Some said it's a flower, and some said it's a weed. I didn't give it much thought. One day I was out there talking to my brother, and I reached down for a weed to chew on. Things got fuzzy and things got blurry, and then everything was gone. Didn't know what happened, but I knew it beat the hell out of sniffing burlap. I come to, and my brother was there, and he said, "What's wrong with your eyes?" I said, "I don't know. I was chewing on the weed." He said, "Let me give it a try." Spent the rest of that day and most of that night trying to find my brother Bill. Caught up with him about 6 o'clock the next morning, naked, singing on the windmill. He said he flew up there. I had to fly out and get him down. He's about half crazy. The very next day, we picked a bunch of them weeds and we put them in the sun to dry. Then we mashed them up and cleaned them off. Put them in the corn cob pie. Smoking them wildwood flowers got to be a habit. We never seen no harm. Oh, we thought it was kind of handy. Take a trip and never leave.

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And he dug and he burned and he burned and he dug and he killed all our cute little weeds. And then he drove away. We just smiled and waved, sitting there on that sack of seeds.

0: Did you know? Volume 19.
1: Did you know that by hitting the R key while dragging housing and town decorating items, some items will flip on their sides to offer more orientation options for placement? 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

0: Live from NPR News, I'm Giles Snyder. Acting Attorney General Todd Blanche is weighing in on the dispute between President Trump and U.S. Attorney Jeanine Pirro over her decision last week to drop charges against a former Olympian over damage to the recently renovated Lincoln Memorial Reflecting Pool.
1: Judge Pirro is doing a great job, and our city, Washington, D.C., is a lot safer in no small part to her effort and the prosecutor's efforts that she works with.
0: Pirro is a longtime Trump ally, but her decision to drop the case and her admission that the damage was due to shoddy workmanship rather than vandalism drew a public rebuke from President Trump. Todd Blanche's path to the permanent attorney general's job has narrowed. Maine Republican Senator Susan Collins says she is a no vote. Two other Republicans are question marks. New Mexico has two investigations into potential crimes of Jeffrey Epstein committed at his ranch outside of Santa Fe. Today, the state legislature's Truth Commission released a preliminary report about Epstein's time in the state. Katarina Barton has more on the findings so far.
2: The more than 100-page report draws largely on the Epstein files and court documents. The commission says that there is evidence that Epstein abused at least five unidentified women and girls at the ranch, and potentially 30 others. The commission cites indications law enforcement missed chances to investigate. Rachel Benavidez, an Epstein survivor, spoke to this at a public hearing at New Mexico's Capitol.
3: This is a cycle of reports being made and ignored by the very people who are supposed to protect American citizens. I see a lot of blind eyes. New Mexico was treated like a ghost.
2: On top of this, the New Mexico Attorney General is suing the U.S. Department of Justice for more information about Epstein's activities at Zorro Ranch. For NPR News, I'm Katarina Barton in Santa Fe, New Mexico.
0: A proposed deal to reopen the Strait of Hormuz appears to be close. Iran says there has been significant progress in bilateral talks with Oman. The U.S. has not commented, but President Trump has said a deal could be announced soon. Meanwhile, new tensions in southern Lebanon. Jawad Rizkala reports on the Israeli military's first evacuation warning in weeks.
4: The Israeli military warned residents to leave the town of Al-Mansouri, which borders the area they occupy in southern Lebanon. Mayor Haidarim Dehli told NPR that warning came hours after Israel began striking, following injuries to Israeli soldiers by an explosive device in the neighboring Israeli-occupied

0: occupied town. Despite weeks of limited strikes, Israel said these attacks answered a, quote, blatant Hezbollah ceasefire violation. A separate strike killed a Lebanese man farther from the boundary. The attacks came as Lebanon and Israel met in Rome to discuss the prospect of a phased Israeli withdrawal. Shawad Rizkallah, NPR News, Beirut.
1: And you're listening to NPR News. In the world of artificial intelligence, there's been another high-profile case of AI agents going rogue. This time, the AI went off script and tried to deceive human testers at an AI safety lab in the UK. Here's NPR's John Ruich.
2: Britain's government-run AI Security Institute ran cybersecurity tests on Anthropic's Mythos 5 and OpenAI's ChatGPT 5.6 Sol. In a statement, the institute says AI agents took, quote, deliberate, deceptive actions they had not been asked to take while trying to complete a task that they had been given. The institute says over more than 120 tests, it caught agents attempting different hacks 19 times. In one case, an agent was caught making fake identities so it could access security systems. The institute says it caught the AI agents and stopped them. Neither AI model is available to the public yet, but the case highlights a growing concern about AI and cybersecurity and adds to a list of incidents where AI has gone off script. Anthropic is a financial supporter of NPR. John Ruich, NPR News.
1: A man arrested at President Trump's golf course outside Los Angeles is facing federal and state firearms charges. Authorities say Janine John Taley appeared to be scoping out the golf club ahead of Trump's fundraiser there Tuesday evening. He was arrested on Sunday. Asian shares mixed in Thursday trading after stocks in the U.S. held close to their records. The S&P 500 slipped 0.2% from the all-time high set Tuesday. The Dow rose 0.5 percentage point. And the NASDAQ composite lost 0.8. Oil prices relatively steady below $80 a barrel. 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
1: Did you know that day and night cycles come quickly, each lasting 30 minutes? When night or dungeon darkness takes you, use light in the sun magic tree, or night vision in the moon magic tree, or you can sacrifice your offhand slot to be your party's torchbearer.
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3: Hi, from NPR News, I'm Giles Snyder. Acting Attorney General Todd Blanche is weighing in on the dispute between President Trump and U.S. Attorney Jeanine Pirro over her decision last week to drop charges against a former Olympian over damage to the recently renovated Lincoln Memorial Reflecting Pool.
4: Judge Pirro is doing a great job, and our city, Washington, D.C., is a lot safer in no small part to her effort and the prosecutor's efforts that she works with.
3: Pirro is a longtime Trump ally, but her decision to drop the case and her admission that the damage was due to shoddy workmanship rather than vandalism drew a public rebuke from President Trump. Todd Blanche's path to the permanent attorney general's job has narrowed. Maine Republican Senator Susan Collins says she is a no vote. Two other Republicans are question marks. New Mexico has two investigations into potential crimes of Jeffrey Epstein committed at his ranch outside of Santa Fe. Today, the state legislature's Truth Commission released a preliminary report about Epstein's time in the state. Katarina Barton has more on the findings so far.
5: The more than 100-page report draws largely on the Epstein files and court documents. The commission says that there is evidence that Epstein abused at least five unidentified women and girls at the ranch, and potentially 30 others. The commission cites indications law enforcement missed chances to investigate. Rachel Benavidez, an Epstein survivor, spoke to this at a public hearing at New Mexico's Capitol.
6: This is a cycle of reports being made and ignored by the very people who are supposed to protect American citizens. I see a lot of blind eyes. New Mexico was treated like a ghost.
5: On top of this, the New Mexico Attorney General is suing the U.S. Department of Justice for more information about Epstein's activities at Zorro Ranch. For NPR News, I'm Katarina Barton in Santa Fe, New Mexico.
3: A proposed deal to reopen the Strait of Hormuz appears to be close. Iran says there has been significant progress in bilateral talks with Oman. The U.S. has not commented, but President Trump has said a deal could be announced soon. Meanwhile, new tensions in southern Lebanon. Jawad Rizkala reports on the Israeli military's first evacuation warning in weeks.
7: The Israeli military warned residents to leave the town of Al-Mansouri, which borders the area they occupy in southern Lebanon. Mayor Haider Mdehli told NPR that warning came hours after Israel began striking, following injuries to Israeli soldiers by an explosive device in the neighboring Israeli-occupied town. Despite weeks of limited strikes, Israel said these attacks answered a, quote, blatant Hezbollah ceasefire violation. A separate strike killed a Lebanese man farther from the boundary. The attacks came as Lebanon and Israel met in Rome to discuss the prospect of a phased Israeli withdrawal. Jawad Rizkala, NPR News, Beirut.
3: And you're listening to NPR News. In the world of artificial intelligence, there's been another high-profile case of AI agents going rogue. This time, the AI went off script and tried to deceive

0: leave human testers at an AI safety lab in the UK. Here's NPR's John Ruich.
1: Britain's government-run AI Security Institute ran cybersecurity tests on Anthropic's Mythos 5 and OpenAI's ChatGPT 5.6 Sol. In a statement, the institute says AI agents took, quote, deliberate, deceptive actions they had not been asked to take while trying to complete a task that they had been given. The institute says over more than 120 tests, it caught agents attempting different hacks 19 times. In one case, an agent was caught making fake identities so it could access security systems. The institute says it caught the AI agents and stopped them. Neither AI model is available to the public yet, but the case highlights a growing concern about AI and cybersecurity and adds to a list of incidents where AI has gone off script. Anthropic is a financial supporter of NPR. John Ruich, NPR News.
0: A man arrested at President Trump's golf course outside Los Angeles is facing federal and state firearms charges. Authorities say Janine John Taley appeared to be scoping out the golf club ahead of Trump's fundraiser there Tuesday evening. He was arrested on Sunday. Asian shares mixed in Thursday trading after stocks in the U.S. held close to their records. The S&P 500 slipped 0.2% from the all-time high set Tuesday. The Dow rose 0.5 percentage point. And the NASDAQ composite lost 0.8. Oil prices relatively steady below $80 a barrel. 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

0: Hi from NPR News, I'm Giles Snyder. Acting Attorney General Todd Blanche is weighing in on the dispute between President Trump and U.S. Attorney Jeanine Pirro over her decision last week to drop charges against a former Olympian over damage to the recently renovated Lincoln Memorial Reflecting Pool.
1: Judge Pirro is doing a great job, and in our city, Washington, D.C. is a lot safer in no small part to her effort and the prosecutor's efforts that she works with.
0: Pirro is a longtime Trump ally, but her decision to drop the case and her admission that the damage was due to shoddy workmanship rather than vandalism drew a public rebuke from President Trump. Todd Blanche's path to the permanent attorney general's job has narrowed. Maine Republican Senator Susan Collins says she is a no vote. Two other Republicans are question marks. New Mexico has two investigations into potential crimes of Jeffrey Epstein committed at his ranch outside of Santa Fe. Today, the state legislature's Truth Commission released a preliminary report about Epstein's time in the state. Katarina Barton has more on the findings so far.
2: The more than 100-page report draws largely on the Epstein files and court documents. The commission says that there is evidence that Epstein abused at least five unidentified women and girls at the ranch, and potentially 30 others. The commission cites indications law enforcement missed chances to investigate. Rachel Benavidez, an Epstein survivor, spoke to this at a public hearing at New Mexico's Capitol.
3: This is a cycle of reports being made and ignored by the very people who are supposed to protect American citizens. I see a lot of blind eyes. New Mexico was treated like a ghost.
2: On top of this, the New Mexico Attorney General is suing the U.S. Department of Justice for more information about Epstein's activities at Zorro Ranch. For NPR News, I'm Katarina Barton in Santa Fe, New Mexico.
0: A proposed deal to reopen the Strait of Hormuz appears to be close. Iran says there has been significant progress in bilateral talks with Oman. The U.S. has not commented, but President Trump has said a deal could be announced soon. Meanwhile, new tensions in southern Lebanon. Jawad Rizkala reports on the Israeli military's first evacuation warning in weeks.
4: The Israeli military warned residents to leave the town of Al-Mansouri, which borders the area they occupy in southern Lebanon. Mayor Haider Mdehli told NPR that warning came hours after Israel began striking, following injuries to Israeli soldiers by an explosive device in the neighboring Israeli-occupied town. Despite weeks of limited strikes, Israel said these attacks answered a, quote, blatant Hezbollah ceasefire violation. A separate strike killed a Lebanese man farther from the boundary. The attacks came as Lebanon and Israel met in Rome to discuss the prospect of a phased Israeli withdrawal. Jawad Rizkala, NPR News, Beirut.
0: And you're listening to NPR News. In the world of artificial intelligence, there's been another high-profile case of AI agents going rogue. This time, the AI went off script and tried to deceive human testers at an AI safety lab in the UK. Here's NPR's John Ruich.
5: Britain's government-run AI Security Institute ran cybersecurity tests on Anthropic's Mythos 5 and OpenAI's ChatGPT 5.6 Sol. In a statement, the institute says AI agents took, quote, deliberate, deceptive actions they had not been asked to take while trying to complete a task that they had been given. The institute says over more than 120 tests, it caught agents attempting different hacks 19 times. In one case, an agent was caught making fake identities so it could access security.

0: systems. The Institute says it caught the AI agents and stopped them. Neither AI model is available to the public yet, but the case highlights a growing concern about AI and cybersecurity and adds to a list of incidents where AI has gone off script. Anthropic is a financial supporter of NPR. John Ruwich, NPR News.
1: A man arrested at President Trump's golf course outside Los Angeles is facing federal and state firearms charges. Authorities say Janine John Taley appeared to be scoping out the golf club ahead of Trump's fundraiser there Tuesday evening. He was arrested on Sunday. Asian shares mixed in Thursday trading after stocks in the U.S. held close to their records. The S&P 500 slipped 0.2% from the all-time high set Tuesday. The Dow rose 0.5 percentage point. And the NASDAQ composite lost 0.8. Oil prices relatively steady below $80 a barrel. 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
1: Did you know the price of the Oracle window in Shroud of the Avatar shows pending PvP and pickpocketing ransoms? 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

0: Live from NPR News, I'm Giles Snyder. Acting Attorney General Todd Blanche is weighing in on the dispute between President Trump and U.S. Attorney Jeanine Pirro over her decision last week to drop charges against a former Olympian over damage to the recently renovated Lincoln Memorial Reflecting Pool.
1: Judge Pirro is doing a great job, and our city, Washington, D.C., is a lot safer in no small part to her effort and the prosecutor's efforts that she works with.
0: Pirro is a longtime Trump ally, but her decision to drop the case and her admission that the damage was due to shoddy workmanship rather than vandalism drew a public rebuke from President Trump. Todd Blanche's path to the permanent attorney general's job has narrowed. Maine Republican Senator Susan Collins says she is a no vote. Two other Republicans are question marks. New Mexico has two investigations into potential crimes of Jeffrey Epstein committed at his ranch outside of Santa Fe. Today, the state legislature's Truth Commission released a preliminary report about Epstein's time in the state. Katarina Barton has more on the findings so far.
2: The more than 100-page report draws largely on the Epstein files and court documents. The commission says that there is evidence that Epstein abused at least five unidentified women and girls at the ranch, and potentially 30 others. The commission cites indications law enforcement missed chances to investigate. Rachel Benavidez, an Epstein survivor, spoke to this at a public hearing at New Mexico's Capitol.
3: This is a cycle of reports being made and ignored by the very people who are supposed to protect American citizens. I see a lot of blind eyes. New Mexico was treated like a ghost.
2: On top of this, the New Mexico Attorney General is suing the U.S. Department of Justice for more information about Epstein's activities at Zorro Ranch. For NPR News, I'm Katarina Barton in Santa Fe, New Mexico.
0: A proposed deal to reopen the Strait of Hormuz appears to be close. Iran says there has been significant progress in bilateral talks with Oman. The U.S. has not commented, but President Trump has said a deal could be announced soon. Meanwhile, new tensions in southern Lebanon. Jawad Rizkala reports on the Israeli military's first evacuation warning in weeks.
4: The Israeli military warned residents to leave the town of Al-Mansouri, which borders the area they occupy in southern Lebanon. Mayor Haider Mdehli told NPR that warning came hours after Israel began striking, following injuries to Israeli soldiers by an explosive device in the neighboring Israeli-occupied town. Despite weeks of limited strikes, Israel said these attacks answered a, quote, blatant Hezbollah ceasefire violation. A separate strike killed a Lebanese man farther from the boundary. The attacks came as Lebanon and Israel met in Rome to discuss the prospect of a phased Israeli withdrawal. Jawad Rizkala, NPR News, Beirut.
0: And you're listening to NPR News. In the world of artificial intelligence, there's been another high-profile case of AI agents going rogue. This time, the AI went off script and tried to deceive human testers at an AI safety lab in the UK. Here's NPR's John Ruich.
5: Britain's government-run AI Security Institute ran cybersecurity tests on Anthropic's Mythos 5 and OpenAI's ChatGPT 5.6 Sol. In a statement, the institute says AI agents took, quote, deliberate, deceptive actions they had not been asked to take while trying to complete a task that they had been given. The institute says over more than 120 tests, it caught agents attempting different hacks 19 times. In one case, an agent was caught making fake identities so it could access security systems. The institute says it caught the AI agents and stopped them. Neither AI model is available to the public yet, but the case highlights a growing concern about AI and cybersecurity and adds to a list of incidents where AI has gone off script. Anthropic is a financial supporter of NPR. John Ruich, NPR News.
0: A man arrested at President Trump's golf course outside Los Angeles is facing federal and state firearms charges. Authorities say Jeanine John Taley appeared to be scoping out the golf club ahead of Trump's fundraiser there Tuesday evening. He was arrested on Sunday. Asian shares mixed in Thursday trading after stocks in the U.S. held close to their records. The S&P 500 slipped 0.2% from the all-time high set Tuesday. The Dow rose 0.5 percentage point. And the Nasdaq Composite lost 0.8. Oil prices relatively steady below $80 a barrel. This is NPR News.
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on the set. 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And no other freaking better place in the world than Deltona, Florida. Here you are. Two idiots who misinterpret the news so you don't have to.

0: Greetings, everybody. This is Laz, and Jack may or may not be here today. He's going to be late because his house guest has got a car coming, and they can't get a car carrier down the street, so they got to go meet it and pick up the car. So he may or may not make it today, but we'll let you know, of course. And yes, one more person, and we get Laz a birthday hype train. Happy birthday to this guy. I have achieved level 60 today. And thank you, Tina.
1: Happy birthday!
0: Thank you, Frosty. And there it is. Thank you, Tina, for the 300 bits. That's going to get you a game key, Coeur d'Alene. With a resub, and Bytor gifted a sub to Patash, which kicks off that hype train. So we've got hype train action going. Tina's going to get himself a game key. He's going to get a copy of Aquatico on Steam. And that is, let's see what that's going to be all about. Aquatico on Steam. And 300 from Coeur d'Alene, 300 from Noob. And that got us to level 2. Aquatico's $25 game going out to Tina for starters. So we're going to get that on over to him, and I think we may have some fun today. And actually roll them balls after I get some news in here. And I guess I'll get these other two keys, because that would be at least three games of marbles coming up, which will mean game keys. But Coeur d'Alene, with 300 bits, going to get himself a copy of Vopetka Simulator. I don't know what that is, but we'll find out in just a moment. And that is a $5 game going out to Coeur d'Alene. And where is Coeur d'Alene? Coeur d'Alene. Been a while since, there you go, since you got one. And Noob Skyblabber. Noob Skyblabber is going to get himself a copy of Starpoint Gemini Warlords Gold Pack. And that is holy crap. Noob Skyblabber hitting the jackpot with a $59 game for his $3 donation. Congratulations, Noob, with that random hit. I tell you what, that's the way to do it. Happy birthday to you. Happy birthday to me. And Katumis is followed. What do you mean, Katu? You just now following? I thought you'd been following for a long time. Noob Skyblabber with another 300 bits. Yeah, I don't know why you aren't a follower. But Noob's going to get himself yet another game key. Can he hit double gold? Until I Have You on Steam. And Until I Have You on Steam. Is currently $14. $14 game. So Noob Skyblabber getting himself about $70 worth of games. Thank you, Noob. Again, never know what it's going to be. We are at level 2 hype train. So that will mean an extra game key coming up. You got about a minute and 50 seconds to get us to level 3 for an additional game key. And right now, the game key that's going to come up for grabs is going to be a copy of Unity of Command Trilogy Bundle worth $14.99. Get us to level 3. Commandos Collection Pack worth $20. Level 4. That squared OTTD and one more line triple pack worth $26. Yes, to level 5, Warhammer 40,000 Gladius, Relics of War worth $40. Get us past level 5, and of course, I dig into the deep chest. And Noob says he already has Starpoint Gemini. Oh, bummer, buddy. So we'll have to replace that. I can't guarantee it's going to be another $50 game, though. I hope you understand that. And Katu says, I had my first overworld traveling on my hobby project server, meaning I can pass tutorial scenes just enough to get out of there. All right, Noob, I appreciate that. So somebody is going to get that key later on in the day. So Starpoint Gemini Warlords Gold Pack, or the next person who donates 300 bits. you're going to get a copy of Patron on Steam then, Noob. And that is currently on Steam. That's a $20 game, so not too bad. Not too bad. So that's going to go out to you in a trade of that one. And Starpoint Gemini, I'll put this over here so that we have it available. I have it easily available to hand out later on, so. Yes, absolutely. Katu is doing that server emulation. But of course, you realize that once Chris changes everything over, you got to start over, right? Actually, you really don't have to, but he's moving to the new platform, and most everything should be the same, but he's getting rid of that pass-through with, what is that that you use? Yeah, Vitor, maybe, maybe not. Is again, Chris has hinted at the fact that with the new way things are getting built, that he could actually possibly hand out the code and let people open shards if he really wanted to. I don't believe that that's actually going to rework the network. But that is what it is. We'll see what he decides to do. Yeah, he did move away from Photon. That's what it was. But here he is. Here's Chris. Welcome to the birthday stream.
2: Happy birthday to you. Happy birthday. Happy birthday. Happy birthday to you.
0: Thank you, Coeur d'Alene, for that. I didn't sing happy birthday to myself. And thank you, Chris. Appreciate it. But let me get to it again. We're going to get through this stuff, and then maybe after I get through the basic news and updates, let me do a refresh. We had 68. Now we've got 78 new items updated for today's work blog. So we're going to dive right in, and then maybe afterwards we'll go ahead and play some marbles and give away some extra game keys for the birthday stream. Because you guys deserve something on my birthday, so, and thank you again for the donations and the bits. We made it to level 2 on the hype train, so again, there will be that additional game key giveaway of, what did I say it was? Unity of Command Trilogy bundle, so that'll be an additional game key giveaway at the end. Maybe I'll give that now, wait till the end like I normally do, this way I don't throw everything off. But hopefully Jack will join us here in a little bit. Yes, Crafty, this guy achieved level 60 today. But moving right along, let's get to today's headlines. And Crafty's got a fire alarm call. That's not good. That's not good at all. But today's headlines for August 11th, 2026. Yeah, I know, I forgot the whole spiel. Giveaways are open on both streams. Jack's not here to do his, but you can probably enter, and if he gets here, he'll pull them later. So make sure you're entered on both streams. Go for it, Crafty. Go save some people. Starting off with Crash reporting stopped the clean, stopped filling, filling a filing. Filling clean session, filing clean sessions as failures. One machine had been reporting every normal quit for 9 days off exit stamps that stopped moving, and 24 of the 227 reports on record came from it. Cross-instance friends list replication was never broken. 7 days of traffic, 483 log and logout events, everyone applied on both group instances. One network message, the transport refused to take a whole connection down. It cost a sequence number that never went out, and the receiving end rejects the gap forever after. On the social link, that same refusal disconnected every player on the group instance. It now drops the one message and keeps the link up. Ancient undead and liches were invisible to half the undead rulebook. That's not good. Two spells did nothing to them at all. Five lost their undead bonus, and two bled them when they should not. All nine have been fixed. Skill experience is now saved with a receipt. The game holds each batch until the server confirms it and sends it again if it did not land. A single failed send on an internal server link could disconnect every player on that server. The failure is now contained to one event that failed. Three backpack settings were switched on, obeyed, and impossible to reach since the interface rebuild. They have a control again, and a test now fails if a setting is ever enforced with nothing to change it. 27 rebuilt windows had the old version of themselves sitting underneath catching the mouse. Every one of them is switched off now, so drags and clicks land where you're pointing. Yeah, that would be bad. Pointing to boxes that are invisible underneath, absolutely. A nameplate health check that never returned true. It compared object references against an array Unity rebuild in every call. So if it declared the captured dead in every scene 149 times a day and silently disabled a deeper pixel check that had therefore never run once since it was written. Ooh, that wasn't good either. Guessing that's fixed too. As leveling skill did nothing for anyone with the tester all skills buff on. The right path was asking the display question, which counts skills the buff only pretends you have. That a trigger so that people on the test shard can give everything to 200, I'm guessing, so that they can test however they want there. And Tina with the question, are you using AI for voices or anything? And if so, have you considered when you're going to update your Steam AI disclosure? Interesting. Does it really need to be disclosed? Is that something that Steam forces you to do? That's a curious question, but thank you for that question, Tina. All right. Let us see if we get an answer there real quick. I know we got a little delay. Uh-uh-uh. Yes, if it's customer facing. Yeah, I didn't know that. Yeah, I would agree with you there, Chris. There's no real need for it when everybody's using it. Yeah, exactly, Cat 2. Yeah, pretty soon meaningless. I agree with both of you. All right, moving right along. A camera rig filed as unreachable turned out to be in 70 dungeon scenes. Deleting it would have broken every one of them. Use lot storage has been finding no materials at all since the inventory rebuild because the checkbox that marks a container for crafting was never carried over. Second, a lost control found in one day. Brewing casks only mature while placed as decoration. Ooh. A chest full of sealed cask used to mature on its own, which made the maturing time on a whiskey cask mean nothing. Brews already running keep the old behavior. Interesting. Windows can be dragged by their left edge now. Very nice. Not just the title bar. Left edge. Okay, that makes sense. Right edge should expand them, right? The bar is one line of text tall and shrinks with your text size setting and a long title with an icon with three buttons leaves almost nothing to grab. Moon Eater rebalanced against Sun Eater. At skill 100, it now lights 75% of the moon's orbit instead of 53%. And both skills reach permanent light at 200. So you all got something to go for there now. Shoot for that 200 on those. All right. Player Dungeons got waygates. Place a portal, attune it, and step from the far end of your dungeon back to the entrance or straight into another dungeon. Ooh, very interesting. So is that from the request here, Chris, that teleporters for dungeon? Does that mean that somebody is actually going to be able to put one of those, say, at the end of a dungeon and connect it to another player-owned dungeon as long as that same player owns the dungeon? Am I understanding that correct? Because that'll be a game changer. That would make dungeons real interesting. Just need lot permissions on the other dungeon, and it doesn't matter how far away, whether one's in Hidden Vale and one's on Novier and one's on Mistrender. You can daisy chain them all the way across the board just as long as you got permissions. Because that's going to be really freaking cool. And I know that was just a recent ask, but something that's been asked for in the past. That's the current plan. Very cool. Very, very, very, very cool. That will make for some people who are really, really into their dungeons able to daisy chain them and do that. Yeah, okay, part of your long-term plan is getting players building connecting dungeons. Oh, yeah, absolutely. I'm all for that. They could start out with essentially, say, a level 1 dungeon, you get to the end of that. They can do a level 2 dungeon, you get to the end of that. A level 3 dungeon, get to the end of that, and so on, and build it almost like the compendium. Or they can just make it hard all the way across the board, or again, mix and match. But definitely love that idea, so full beans on that one. Waygates is what we're calling it. Very, very cool. Okay, Blood Hit Effects, the Ring of Fire, Brown Decal, and the Decal Eraser in Exeter were all quietly broken by shader references that no longer resolved. Fixed with the new audit tool that measured shader health directly instead of creeping a build log that underreports by 85%. Aetheric Feedback's focus buff now lasts as long as the Spellbinder's stance it follows. 160 seconds at skill 100 instead of a flat 60. Nice. And here's where the owies start coming, folks. Here's where the bards are also not in fully captured the blog, but more than 220 legacy bugs fixed in the past 24 hours. Very cool. Yeah, Rick Dahl, that's what I was saying. It was actually put in there. And again, you weren't the first one to request something like that, but thanks to the new auto scraper for the wish list, things that Chris is seeing and liking, he's jumping right on again, and I'm loving it because that was just a yesterday thing. But the Bard rework starts landing songs cost focused. Stop buffing the bard who sings them, and finally needs an instrument in hand. Oh, we're finally going to get it where the bards actually need instruments. Very cool. Coordinates now travel from a wish list request by Jack Cynicist. Paste the location into chat and click it to see it ringed on your map with a matching readout and a go-to box on the map itself. Oh, Jack is going to love that. Going to love that. Are they going to actually be showable on the map or have a toggle where we can actually show coordinates and like click and go? Or is that something that we need to add to that as a request? Yeah, I know that, I'll get to it there, Chris, but Chris says, note, this is the first step on the bards, the good stuff coming shortly for those of you guys who just aren't reading all that stuff. The Combat Bars combo highlights are visible again. They were drawn by tinting a near black frame, and tinting only darkens, so full strength green reached the screen at about a sixth of its value. They are solid outlines now at the color they are set to. And do not panic! The bard changes landing today are part one of several. Nothing is on live, and every point spent on a retired skill refunds in full. So, and again, for those of you folks worrying about that, Chris has said that if with all these changes, there will be a very open period where you can just get, you know, your full experience back for stuff that you want to get rid of if you want to rework your characters. So don't sweat that, folks. Don't sweat the small stuff. A player spotted that the new Summon Earth Elemental icon had stopped looking like an Earth spell. They were right. And it was 139 icons wide. 144 skill glyphs redrawn, so each one carries its school color again. So, that is cool. And you'll figure out the balance on travel soon, so don't want to eliminate movement on the overworld completely. Maybe for advanced players we'll add more convenience. What do we really have to worry about? I think travel works pretty good in this game right now, to tell you the truth, Chris. I mean, you know, Jack is always saying that, you know, it's easy to cross the overworld even on foot, but if you're on horseback, it's like, you know, it doesn't take a minute to get from one side of a map to another side of the map. You know. And okay, I know, I see what you're saying there. Okay, and that is permanent. Very good. Already removed on Chaos Shard. So there you go. So I stand corrected. That will not just be an open window, it will be a permanent window. So you never have to worry about reclassing your character. You can always get all your points back if you don't like a build and just get rid of those skills and move right along and start yourself another build without any penalties. Oh, also those who lost XP in the past will have those XPs refunded to the pool. Very interesting. Patash, my understanding, and I guess Chris will tell me, is if you want to do it fast, the scrolls will still be available. Otherwise, you got to do it the old-fashioned slow way. But Chris will... yeah, there you go, Vesper. If you want it instantly, yes. If you want to do it instantly, you can use the scrolls. If you do it the old-fashioned way, it'll creep its way down slowly. So if you really want to respec real quick, you know, use the scrolls. If you, you know, don't know and you're still, you know, on the fence and you want to drop some points in one place and come to another, you know, those options are available. And again, I like the fact that there's options. Anytime we get options instead of just this is the only way to do it, I like options. So, all right, the Herald is there. UI, I'm going to skip the UI. We're going to go down to client. On the client, distant creatures aggroed on any player no longer freeze and bounce for observers watching from far away. The wide movement smoothing window that stopped the freezing for peaceful wanderers now covers combat at range 2. Close-up combat is unchanged. And a camera rig prefab that looked like dead weight turned out to be authored into 70 dungeon, sewer, mine, and basement scenes, so it stayed. The code that picks up camera rig now spells out both ways a scene can get one. The fallback no longer throws when its prefab is missing, and a new test fails if rig prefab ends up somewhere nothing can reach it. And then community filed 3-player suggestions from the forums to the tracker. The Moon Eater skill, which was scaling issues, aligning map coordinations with the slash loc command, and teleporters linking players' own dungeons together. So, 3 really big ones out there. The Moon Eater skill was bugging a lot of them moon spec people. Being able to find coordinates and going on a map with slash loc was nearly impossible because you could do slash loc, but then giving those locations to somebody, they had to like watch the location and go, you know, and it was really, hurtful to do it that way. Yeah, full anti-aliasing, just finished, choice of multiple options. Love them options, Chris. Love options. Give us options, options, options. But speaking of options, it is Taco Tuesday here today as well, 2 for Tuesday. And it is the bottom of the hour, so we're going to go ahead and pull us a couple streamer bundles for a couple lucky winners out there. And those winners are going to be Lomir, and Baitor. So congratulations to you two guys. As I reopen that giveaway and get on over here. And Lomir is standing right there in front of me waiting for it. But my cat's standing on the bag, so I have to swing around the other way to get it. There you go, Lomir. There's yours.
3: Thank you.
0: You're quite welcome. And we'll get Baitor his in the mail. And there you go, Baitor. You are a wiener. Alrighty. Moving right along. Crafting. Remove the stray build server warning line from the client copy of the receipt cache. It could never fire on a real problem, but it wrote a log line for every ingredient combination of every recipe each time the cache was built. A few thousand writes on a full recipe set. Interesting. Let's see. Combat's got a bunch of stuff. Skills. Player dungeons. Okay, let's talk about the player dungeons because I want to leave a little time for some marbles here today. So I can give out some extra game keys for you guys donating and helping celebrate my birthday. But the player dungeons, as we said earlier, added the dungeon waygate, a portal decoration you place in a dungeon and attune to somewhere else. It can lead to another waygate in the same dungeon or back to the dungeon entrance, which nothing can do before, could do before. The only thing in a dungeon that moved you was the exit, and that left the dungeon entirely. A waygate can also lead into a different dungeon, arriving on a waygate there whose name it carries. Each waygate sets who may arrive on it, from nobody to anyone who can get in. So a link between two players needs both owners to agree. Oh, interesting. Okay. A waygate never opens a door to the dungeon entrance, would have refused, and access is rechecked on arrival in case the destination was locked to you after it's locked to your visit. Ooh, very interesting. So question, you don't have to own the lot, you just have to have permissions on the lot. Am I now understanding that correct? I know you said it earlier, but now I just, you know, assume that, very good. So if I wanted to, if Jack put a dungeon on this lot, and we put a teleporter in each of our two lots here. So if I put a teleporter on the back lot there, and he put a teleporter in his dungeon on this lot, we would both have to confirm to each other that we had permission to end it, edit. Gotcha. Gotcha. So, okay. So basically, say if Jack had the teleporter link to my dungeon and I had a teleporter link to his dungeon on these two locks and I had somebody banned on my lot, they couldn't come through the teleporter and get into the dungeon on my lot that way because dungeon entrances and basement entrances would be blocked to that person. Is that basically the gist of it? Very good. Very cool. Very cool. I like this. I love this shit. I tell you what. But, trademark Lazarus song, but very, very, very cool. That's gonna be a major big game changer for dungeons and stuff. And then the waygate stores its destination on the placed item, and its aim as the destination is as the destination waygate's name, matched once that dungeon loads. So pointing one, someone needed no new server call. Leaving a dungeon you travel to now puts you at that dungeon's own entrance rather than guessing between two builds that shared a scene name. Very interesting. Noob Skyblabber with another 500 bits. Thank you, thank you, thank you. All right. And we got about 20 minutes left. Let's see if there's anything else that really needs... Yeah, maps. The fog of war tech went out before the client had finished joining a scene, so it arrived at the lobby instead of the game and was refused. The retry then sent it again. 56 log lines a day for requests that had nowhere to land. Now waits for the scene. Very good. And housing. A lot listed for sale is frozen against the renaming of the house and the house adding decorations, which is intended. Two of the three paths logged that refusal as an error, and one told the player there was an error while updating the lot. Now says the lot is listed for sale. So if you list your lot for sale, it locks the lot and no more decorations and no more additional changes unless you unlist it for sale. Also another nice touch. But at this point, we're going to switch gears. And we're going to roll in marbles for a couple of games real quick. And I'm going to spread some love with some game keys. Thanks to all you folks who have donated some bits today. And hit me with the subs. Oh, what are you doing over there? You're not supposed to be over there. Okay, is that going to work? I guess, that's really weird. You're not supposed to be over there like that, but,

Oh, very interesting. Yeah, getting away from CPU bound and actually giving us folks who have good graphics cards some push over there is good. Cat Toomey's with the resub. Thank you very much. We are going to do a leap to remember. And I don't know why that is doing what it's doing there. So I am going to start the clock ticking. 69 seconds to get in on the action. And then I'm going to try and figure out why...

0: Is that not showing where it's... Oh, that's why. That's why that's not working. Oh, I see. Never mind. Now I figured out what was going on. Oh, I figured out why I was in the wrong scene. Helps if I click on the right scene. All right, get in on the action. Remember, exclamation, I love free shit for a chance to win a game key. And here we go. Only 6 people entered. We'll play it. You don't have to be in the marbles game. You only get a chance to win some scrolls from that. But make sure you're entered into the giveaway. Exclamation, I love free shit for a chance to win a game key. As Tina navigates past everybody out in the lead. Lomir right behind him. Whoa. That wasn't good. And
1: almost made all the marbles fall off.
0: Yeah, make them all fall. My mouse is a little sensitive right now. I just cleaned it, so it doesn't stick like it used to. Tina making a shot for it. Is he going to make it? Yes, he does. Tina in for the win. Tina is going to get himself Sentinel ejected. And me pulling up last place. But Tina is going to get himself some scrolls. We're going to get Tina some scrolls. And Tina, since I've got this open, I'm going to also include a pair of green growth potions for you. Just because they're in that pack and they're doing nothing, so... Congratulations to you there. As we see those results, hit random for random track, pull our next game key. And again, for the birthday celebration and all the bits today, this is a thank you. So our first winner is going to be Knight Rider. Knight Rider, you're going to get yourself a copy of The Hungry Fly on Steam. The Hungry Fly on Steam is, looks like a $10 game going out to Knight Rider. $9.99, yes it is, $10. So congratulations, Knight Rider. And where is Knight Rider? Knight Rider, has it been that long since you've won a key? Or did I just miss you? Oh, no, you were right there up top. I just missed you. Alrighty. Resetting it. That means everybody has got to type it again. Exclamation, I love free shit. Oh, we've got a quick one. Buckshot. Not who gets there the fastest, but who gets the closest. As we start the timer, 69 seconds to get in on the action. As we line up the target, because this is a quick race. And y'all know what I'm going to do at the end, right? I'm sure y'all do, because I can. But again, make sure you're into that giveaway and all the giveaways, exclamation, I love free shit, because you got to be in it to win it. And at the end of the stream, there's that, how much did I say that game was worth? $60, almost $60? the Starpoint Gemini Warlord's Gold Pack was, $60. So somebody's going to get that because Noob already had it, so he gave it up. And that's going to come at the end, so make sure you want to get stick around for that one. Somebody's going to get themselves that $60 game key. And again, you never know what I'm going to pick out of this grab bag. Could be a $3 game, could be a $60 game. I never know, but here we go. Time for some buckshot. As we watch them come on down the track.

0: Again, here, speed don't matter. It's who comes closest to the center. And we've got them coming down all different lanes. And here we go. Who's going to get closest to the center? So far, Lomir. And Lomir wins it. I came close to knocking him out of there, but not quite. So, Lomir, you're going to get yourself some scrolls. I think I can hit you from there. Yes, I can. So, you're going to get some scrolls, and you're also going to get a pair of green growth potions.
1: Cool.
0: There you go.
1: Thank you.
0: You're welcome. All right. Random now, track now, one now, more time.
1: Now I can finally grow my green.
0: And next game key giveaway. Picking that winner. And the lovely Jigoku. Jigoku, you are my next winner. You're going to get yourself a copy of Asleep Act 1 on Steam. And that is a $10 game going out to Jigoku. So congratulations to Jigoku. Jigoku's just here for the game keys. We know, but that's okay. We love you anyway. There you go, Jigoku. Congratulations. As I reset, yeah, one more time. So again, you got to type in exclamation, I love free shit. I should probably do a poll. Should I reset every time and let somebody win multiple times in a row? Or should I exclude them once they've won? Noob Skyblabber with another 500 bits. Noob, thank you very much. What is that, like almost 30 bucks today? I appreciate it, man. About 15 bucks, but still, I appreciate it. Thank you very much. $16, actually, but yeah, who's counting? All right. 69 seconds to get, yeah, right. I can just see the 300, 300, 500, 500, so it's really easy to me to, I can see them right there. So it's pretty easy to add that up real quick. But six people in. Come on, let's get some marbles in on this track. We've got the Raging Pin. This used to be, what the heck was his name? I can't even think of him anymore. Eagle's favorite track. Thank you, Noob. I appreciate it, buddy. Again, I appreciate all of you folks who are here and, been with us for all this time. Noob! Another 500 bits. Should have done that while we had the hype train going. All right, here we go. The pin is on. Good luck to everybody. Noob ejected. Coeur d'Alene ejected. We got a lot. Patash ejected. Lomir ejected. I was ejected. And Tina was ejected. Holy crap. Talk about, I think I got a new game. No winners. What the heck was that? I knew the pen was used to be hard, but I guess they've added something new to that. So nobody getting anything for this round except the game key. So we're going to pull one more game key. And that is going to go to Lomir. Lomir, let's see what the game is and do you want it? The game is In Other Waters. In Other Waters. And is currently $15 on Steam. Do you want it or do you want to give it up for somebody else?
1: One sec.
0: All right, well, while he does that, I am going to get it up. The final track of the day, and you know what I'm going for, right? We're going to play the Siege. I don't care if we run into overtime. We got about 7-8 minutes, so we should have plenty of time to do this. 69 seconds to get in on the action.
1: I'll donate it.
0: Donate it. Next winner, Jigoku. Jigoku getting her second game key. There you go, Jigoku. Enjoy that. As I reset for the final time, you all want to get in on this because it's going to be the end of this race game key. It's going to be the end of stream game key. And then there's going to be the hype train game key. And one of those game keys is a $60 key. So if you're interested in getting your hands on a copy of Starpoint Gemini Warlords Gold Pack, you want to be in on this one. That's the $60 game key coming up for grabs for the birthday celebration. And thanks to Noob Skyblabber already having it, it now came up for grabs for anybody else. Approved the delay. I know the owner, right? That's right. Only 5 people in on this one, so let's see if anybody makes it to the end.

0: Everybody got eliminated except me on my birthday. Is it going to let me live for my birthday?
1: I say no.
0: And I didn't make the world record, the track record that Dark Blue Monkey still has. But we got a ways down there already. That one didn't go quite as planned. That one was supposed to last a little bit longer and have some people in it. So, but we're going to see what happens here. Only a minute 30 in. We'll see if it lets me live or boots me out and we'll end the stream. But again, I'm going to remind everybody, exclamation, I love free shit. There's only six people entered in, and that means that half of them are going to get game keys unless more people get on in. So if you want to lessen those odds, get on in. Otherwise, leave the odds the way they are. Make it better for the people who are there. Now, Noob, if you come up on the big one, I'm just going to pull it again. And I'll give you an alternate game key if that happens, and then I'll wind up just giving up an extra game key. But if you happen to win that big one again, that's what I'm going to do. If you don't, then I'm not going to worry about it. Just letting you all know. But meanwhile, running down the clock, and I guess we already know what the outcome is here. I'm either going to get to the end or I'm going to die, and everybody else is already been ejected. And Morkin with the sub. Thank you.
1: We're all floating somewhere in space.
0: You're all dead. You're not floating anywhere in space. You all fell to the bottom.
1: Marbles can't breathe.
0: Yeah, well. You got a point there, Lomir. I'll give you that one. But we're going to watch my marble get blown all over the track here while we start pulling these game keys, because we know that nobody else is going to win this game. So we are going to start. Thank you, Morkin, for that sub. As we pull the final game keys of the day, our first winner is going to be Patash. Patash, you are going to get yourself a copy of Icy Frostbit Edition. And that is currently a $13 game going out to Patash. So congratulations to you.
1: That game of the cold drink.
0: Something like that.
1: I see.
0: All right. Morkin with the sub last minute, so I'm going to throw an extra bonus game key in since we didn't get to do anything else. So that winner is going to be Lomir. Lomir, again, I'm going to ask you. You've got Necro King on Steam. Go look it up and tell me if you want to keep it or donate it. That's a $5 game. You may want to just donate it on the...
1: Yeah, I'll donate it.
0: Yeah, for a $5 game, you're going to donate it. So that's going to go to Noob Skyblabber. Noob is going to get a copy of Necro King. So congratulations, Noob. And again, Noob, thank you for all the bits today. I really appreciate it. The Hype Train key is going to go to Tina O'Neill. Tina, I think you already have that one. The Unity of Command Trilogy Collection. Let me know if that's the case. I will find you something else. I believe you already have that one. The Extreme 87. Welcome. Coming in at the end of the show, as my marble is still bouncing around out there at 5.5 minutes. And the final game key, the $60 game key, it's down to 3. And let's see who's going to get it. Jigoku.

0: Jigoku, you are going to get that copy of Starpoint Gemini Warlords Gold Pack. So congratulations to you on that win. There you go. And Tina, again, I think you already have that Hype Train win key. So I will find something else for you if you tell me you've already got that. But again, thank you everybody for being here today. Thank you, Chris, for joining in and giving us updates on as we commentary this. I'm still rolling around on that track. Thank you, Morkin, for your sub. Noob Skyblabber for all the bit. Cat2 for your sub. And who else subbed today? Cordelane for their sub. Tina for his bits. Vitor for his gifted sub. And, of course, all of you good folks for joining us here each and every day. We do appreciate it. And thanks for making this a great birthday stream. We will be back with more tomorrow with another edition of the news right here on NBNN. Till then, I'm Laz. Jack's out getting his guest a car.
1: I'm Lomir.
0: And this is NBNN. Have a great day, everybody. Thank you all once again, and we'll see you all tomorrow.
1: Bye-bye.

0: Did You Know? Volume 3.
1: Did you know Shroud of the Avatar features a debuff spell called Confusion, which causes your movement keys to become temporarily rearranged? Beware, monsters and players using chaos magic, especially if you're running along a cliff's edge.
0: This has been a community announcement.

0: Live from NPR News, I'm Giles Snyder. Acting Attorney General Todd Blanche is weighing in on the dispute between President Trump and U.S. Attorney Jeanine Pirro over her decision last week to drop charges against a former Olympian over damage to the recently renovated Lincoln Memorial Reflecting Pool.
1: Judge Pirro is doing a great job, and our city, Washington, D.C., is a lot safer in no small part to her effort and the prosecutor's efforts that she works with.
0: Pirro is a longtime Trump ally, but her decision to drop the case and her admission that the damage was due to shoddy workmanship rather than vandalism drew a public rebuke from President Trump. Todd Blanche's path to the permanent attorney

0: identified women and girls at the ranch, and potentially 30 others. The commission cites indications law enforcement missed chances to investigate. Rachel Benavidez, an Epstein survivor, spoke to this at a public hearing at New Mexico's Capitol.
1: This is a cycle of reports being made and ignored by the very people who are supposed to protect American citizens. I see a lot of blind eyes. New Mexico was treated like a ghost.
0: On top of this, the New Mexico Attorney General is suing the U.S. Department of Justice for more information about Epstein's activities at Zorro Ranch. For NPR News, I'm Katarina Barton in Santa Fe, New Mexico.
2: A proposed deal to reopen the Strait of Hormuz appears to be close. Iran says there has been significant progress in bilateral talks with Oman. The U.S. has not commented, but President Trump has said a deal could be announced soon. Meanwhile, new tensions in southern Lebanon. Jawad Rizkala reports on the Israeli military's first evacuation warning in weeks.
3: The Israeli military warned residents to leave the town of Al-Mansouri, which borders the area they occupy in southern Lebanon. Mayor Haider Mdehli told NPR that warning came hours after Israel began striking, following injuries to Israeli soldiers by an explosive device in the neighboring Israeli-occupied town. Despite weeks of limited strikes, Israel said these attacks answered a, quote, blatant Hezbollah ceasefire violation. A separate strike killed a Lebanese man farther from the boundary. The attacks came as Lebanon and Israel met in Rome to discuss the prospect of a phased Israeli withdrawal. Jawad Rizkala, NPR News, Beirut.
2: And you're listening to NPR News. In the world of artificial intelligence, there's been another high-profile case of AI agents going rogue. This time, the AI went off script and tried to deceive human testers at an AI safety lab in the UK. Here's NPR's John Ruich.
4: Britain's government-run AI Security Institute ran cybersecurity tests on Anthropic's Mythos 5 and OpenAI's ChatGPT 5.6 Sol. In a statement, the institute says AI agents took, quote, deliberate, deceptive actions they had not been asked to take while trying to complete a task that they had been given. The institute says over more than 120 tests, it caught agents attempting different hacks 19 times. In one case, an agent was caught making fake identities so it could access security systems. The institute says it caught the AI agents and stopped them. Neither AI model is available to the public yet, but the case highlights a growing concern about AI and cybersecurity and adds to a list of incidents where AI has gone off script. Anthropic is a financial supporter of NPR. John Ruich, NPR News.
2: A man arrested at President Trump's golf course outside Los Angeles is facing federal and state firearms charges. Authorities say Janine John Taley appeared to be scoping out the golf club ahead of Trump's fundraiser there Tuesday evening. He was arrested on Sunday. Asian shares mixed in Thursday trading after stocks in the U.S. held close to their records. The S&P 500 slipped 0.2% from the all-time high set Tuesday. The Dow rose 0.5 percentage point. And the NASDAQ composite lost 0.8. Oil prices relatively steady below $80 a barrel. 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

0: Live from NPR News, I'm Giles Snyder. Acting Attorney General Todd Blanche is weighing in on the dispute between President Trump and U.S. Attorney Jeanine Pirro over her decision last week to drop charges against a former Olympian over damage to the recently renovated Lincoln Memorial Reflecting Pool.
1: Judge Pirro is doing a great job, and our city, Washington, D.C., is a lot safer in no small part to her effort and the prosecutor's efforts that she works with.
0: Pirro is a longtime Trump ally, but her decision to drop the case and her admission that the damage was due to shoddy workmanship rather than vandalism drew a public rebuke from President Trump. Todd Blanche's path to the permanent attorney general's job has narrowed. Maine Republican Senator Susan Collins says she is a no vote. Two other Republicans are question marks. New Mexico has two investigations into potential crimes of Jeffrey Epstein committed at his ranch outside of Santa Fe. Today, the state legislature's Truth Commission released a preliminary report about Epstein's time in the state. Katarina Barton has more on the findings so far.
2: The more than 100-page report draws largely on the Epstein files and court documents. The commission says that there is evidence that Epstein abused at least five unidentified

0: Weekend activities at Zorro Ranch. For NPR News, I'm Katerina Barton in Santa Fe, New Mexico.
1: A proposed deal to reopen the Strait of Hormuz appears to be close. Iran says there has been significant progress in bilateral talks with Oman. The U.S. has not commented, but President Trump has said a deal could be announced soon. Meanwhile, new tensions in southern Lebanon. Jawad Rizkala reports on the Israeli military's first evacuation warning in weeks.
2: The Israeli military warned residents to leave the town of Al-Mansouri, which borders the area they occupy in southern Lebanon. Mayor Haider Mdehli told NPR that warning came hours after Israel began striking, following injuries to Israeli soldiers by an explosive device in the neighboring Israeli-occupied town. Despite weeks of limited strikes, Israel said these attacks answered a, quote, blatant Hezbollah ceasefire violation. A separate strike killed a Lebanese man farther from the boundary. The attacks came as Lebanon and Israel met in Rome to discuss the prospect of a phased Israeli withdrawal. Jawad Rizkala, NPR News, Beirut.
1: And you're listening to NPR News. In the world of artificial intelligence, there's been another high-profile case of AI agents going rogue. This time, the AI went off script and tried to deceive human testers at an AI safety lab in the UK. Here's NPR's John Ruich.
3: Britain's government-run AI Security Institute ran cybersecurity tests on Anthropic's Mythos 5 and OpenAI's ChatGPT 5.6 Sol. In a statement, the institute says AI agents took, quote, deliberate, deceptive actions they had not been asked to take while trying to complete a task that they had been given. The institute says over more than 120 tests, it caught agents attempting different hacks 19 times. In one case, an agent was caught making fake identities so it could access security systems. The institute says it caught the AI agents and stopped them. Neither AI model is available to the public yet, but the case highlights a growing concern about AI and cybersecurity and adds to a list of incidents where AI has gone off script. Anthropic is a financial supporter of NPR. John Ruich, NPR News.
1: A man arrested at President Trump's golf course outside Los Angeles is facing federal and state firearms charges. Authorities say Janine John Taley appeared to be scoping out the golf club ahead of Trump's fundraiser there Tuesday evening. He was arrested on Sunday. Asian shares mixed in Thursday trading after stocks in the U.S. held close to their records. The S&P 500 slipped 0.2% from the all-time high set Tuesday. The Dow rose 0.5 percentage point. And the NASDAQ composite lost 0.8. Oil prices relatively steady below $80 a barrel. 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

0: Live from NPR News, I'm Giles Snyder. Acting Attorney General Todd Blanche is weighing in on the dispute between President Trump and U.S. Attorney Jeanine Pirro over her decision last week to drop charges against a former Olympian over damage to the recently renovated Lincoln Memorial Reflecting Pool.
1: Judge Pirro is doing a great job, and our city, Washington, D.C., is a lot safer in no small part to her effort and the prosecutor's efforts that she works with.
0: Pirro is a longtime Trump ally, but her decision to drop the case and her admission that the damage was due to shoddy workmanship rather than vandalism drew a public rebuke from President Trump. Todd Blanche's path to the permanent attorney general's job has narrowed. Maine Republican Senator Susan Collins says she is a no vote. Two other Republicans are question marks. New Mexico has two investigations into potential crimes of Jeffrey Epstein committed at his ranch outside of Santa Fe. Today, the state legislature's Truth Commission released a preliminary report about Epstein's time in the state. Katarina Barton has more on the findings so far.
2: The more than 100-page report draws largely on the Epstein files and court documents. The commission says that there is evidence that Epstein abused at least five unidentified women and girls at the ranch and potentially 30 others. The commission cites indications law enforcement missed chances to investigate. Rachel Benavidez, an Epstein survivor, spoke to this at a public hearing at New Mexico's Capitol.
3: This is a cycle of reports being made and ignored by the very people who are supposed to protect American citizens.

0: لبنان.
1: لا بعد القصف وين ما القصف.
0: مير حيدر مدحلي told NPR that warning came hours after Israel began striking, following injuries to Israeli soldiers by an explosive device in the neighboring Israeli occupied town. Despite weeks of limited strikes, Israel said these attacks answered a quote blatant Hezbollah ceasefire violation. A separate strike killed a Lebanese man farther from the boundary. The attacks came as Lebanon and Israel met in Rome to discuss the prospect of a phased Israeli withdrawal. Shawad Rizkallah, NPR News, Beirut.
2: And you're listening to NPR News. In the world of artificial intelligence, there's been another high-profile case of AI agents going rogue. This time, the AI went off script and tried to deceive human testers at an AI safety lab in the UK. Here's NPR's John Ruich.
3: Britain's government-run AI Security Institute ran cybersecurity tests on Anthropic's Mythos 5 and OpenAI's ChatGPT 5.6 Sol. In a statement, the institute says AI agents took, quote, deliberate, deceptive actions they had not been asked to take while trying to complete a task that they had been given. The institute says over more than 120 tests, it caught agents attempting different hacks 19 times. In one case, an agent was caught making fake identities so it could access security systems. The institute says it caught the AI agents and stopped them. Neither AI model is available to the public yet, but the case highlights a growing concern about AI and cybersecurity and adds to a list of incidents where AI has gone off script. Anthropic is a financial supporter of NPR. John Ruich, NPR News.
2: A man arrested at President Trump's golf course outside Los Angeles is facing federal and state firearms charges. Authorities say Janine John Taley appeared to be scoping out the golf club ahead of Trump's fundraiser there Tuesday evening. He was arrested on Sunday. Asian shares mixed in Thursday trading after stocks in the U.S. held close to their records. The S&P 500 slipped 0.2% from the all-time high set Tuesday. The Dow rose 0.5 percentage point. And the NASDAQ composite lost 0.8. Oil prices relatively steady below $80 a barrel. 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

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I'm Lum Namad, otherwise known as Scott Jennings, and you're listening instead of flaming me on the forums. I approve.

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1: Did you know Shroud of the Avatar features a variety of character buffs? One type is the Blessings from Devotionals in player-owned towns and NPC towns. 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
0: This has been a community announcement.

0: Live from NPR News, I'm Giles Snyder. Acting Attorney General Todd Blanch is weighing in on the dispute between President Trump and U.S. Attorney Jeanine Pirro over her decision last week to drop charges against a former Olympian over damage to the recently renovated Lincoln Memorial Reflecting Pool.
1: Judge Pirro is doing a great job, and our city, Washington, D.C., is a lot safer in no small part to her effort and the prosecutor's efforts that she works with.
0: Pirro is a longtime Trump ally, but her decision to drop the case and her admission that the damage was due to shoddy workmanship rather than vandalism drew a public rebuke from President Trump. Todd Blanch's path to the permanent attorney general's job has narrowed. Maine Republican Senator Susan Collins says she is a no vote. Two other Republicans are question marks. New Mexico has two investigations into potential crimes of Jeffrey Epstein committed at his ranch outside of Santa Fe. Today, the state legislature's Truth Commission released a preliminary report about Epstein's time in the state. Katarina Barton has more on the findings so far.
2: The more than 100-page report draws largely on the Epstein files and court documents. The commission says that there is evidence that Epstein abused at least five unidentified women and girls at the ranch, and potentially 30 others. The commission cites indications law enforcement missed chances to investigate. Rachel Benavidez, an Epstein survivor, spoke to this at a public hearing at New Mexico's Capitol.
3: This is a cycle of reports being made and ignored by the very people who are supposed to protect American citizens. I see a lot of blind eyes. New Mexico was treated like a ghost.
2: On top of this, the New Mexico Attorney General is suing the U.S. Department of Justice for more information about Epstein's activities at Zorro Ranch. For NPR News, I'm Katarina Barton in Santa Fe, New Mexico.
0: A proposed deal to reopen the Strait of Hormuz appears to be close. Iran says there has been significant progress in bilateral talks with Oman. The U.S. has not commented, but President Trump has said a deal could be announced soon. Meanwhile, new tensions in southern Lebanon. Jawad Rizkala reports on the Israeli military's first evacuation warning in weeks.
4: The Israeli military warned residents to leave the town of Al-Mansouri, which borders the area they occupy in southern Lebanon.

0: Artificial intelligence. There's been another high-profile case of AI agents going rogue. This time, the AI went off script and tried to deceive human testers at an AI safety lab in the UK. Here's NPR's John Ruich.
1: Britain's government-run AI Security Institute ran cybersecurity tests on Anthropic's Mythos 5 and OpenAI's ChatGPT 5.6 Sol. In a statement, the institute says AI agents took, quote, deliberate, deceptive actions they had not been asked to take while trying to complete a task that they had been given. The institute says over more than 120 tests, it caught agents attempting different hacks 19 times. In one case, an agent was caught making fake identities so it could access security systems. The institute says it caught the AI agents and stopped them. Neither AI model is available to the public yet, but the case highlights a growing concern about AI and cybersecurity and adds to a list of incidents where AI has gone off script. Anthropic is a financial supporter of NPR. John Ruich, NPR News.
0: A man arrested at President Trump's golf course outside Los Angeles is facing federal and state firearms charges. Authorities say Janine John Taley appeared to be scoping out the golf club ahead of Trump's fundraiser there Tuesday evening. He was arrested on Sunday. Asian shares mixed in Thursday trading after stocks in the U.S. held close to their records. The S&P 500 slipped 0.2% from the all-time high set Tuesday. The Dow rose 0.5 percentage point. And the Nasdaq composite lost 0.8. Oil prices relatively steady below $80 a barrel. 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

0: Hi from NPR News, I'm Giles Snyder. Acting Attorney General Todd Blanche is weighing in on the dispute between President Trump and U.S. Attorney Jeanine Pirro over her decision last week to drop charges against a former Olympian over damage to the recently renovated Lincoln Memorial Reflecting Pool.
1: Judge Pirro is doing a great job, and our city, Washington, D.C., is a lot safer in no small part to her effort and the prosecutor's efforts that she works with.
0: Pirro is a longtime Trump ally, but her decision to drop the case and her admission that the damage was due to shoddy workmanship rather than vandalism drew a public rebuke from President Trump. Todd Blanche's path to the permanent attorney general's job has narrowed. Maine Republican Senator Susan Collins says she is a no vote. Two other Republicans are question marks. New Mexico has two investigations into potential crimes of Jeffrey Epstein committed at his ranch outside of Santa Fe. Today, the state legislature's Truth Commission released a preliminary report about Epstein's time in the state. Katarina Barton has more on the findings so far.
2: The more than 100-page report draws largely on the Epstein files and court documents. The commission says that there is evidence that Epstein abused at least five unidentified women and girls at the ranch and potentially 30 others. The commission cites indications law enforcement missed chances to investigate. Rachel Benavidez, an Epstein survivor, spoke to this at a public hearing at New Mexico's Capitol.
3: This is a cycle of reports being made and ignored by the very people who are supposed to protect American citizens. I see a lot of blind eyes. New Mexico was treated like a ghost.
2: On top of this, the New Mexico Attorney General is suing the U.S. Department of Justice for more information about Epstein's activities at Zorro Ranch. For NPR News, I'm Katarina Barton in Santa Fe, New Mexico.
0: A proposed deal to reopen the Strait of Hormuz appears to be close. Iran says there has been significant progress in bilateral talks with Oman. The U.S. has not commented, but President Trump has said a deal could be announced soon. Meanwhile, new tensions in southern Lebanon. Jawad Rizkala reports on the Israeli military's first evacuation warning in weeks.
4: The Israeli military warned residents to leave the town of Al-Mansouri, which borders the area they occupy in southern Lebanon. Mayor Haider Mdehli told NPR that warning came hours after Israel began striking, following injuries to Israeli soldiers by an explosive device in the neighboring Israeli-occupied town. Despite weeks of limited strikes, Israel said these attacks answered a, quote, blatant Hezbollah ceasefire violation. A separate strike killed a Lebanese man farther from the boundary. The attacks came as Lebanon and Israel met in Rome to discuss the prospect of a phased Israeli withdrawal. Jawad Rizkala, NPR News, Beirut.
0: And you're listening to NPR News. In the world of our

0: attempting different hacks 19 times. In one case, an agent was caught making fake identities so it could access secure systems. The Institute says it caught the AI agents and stopped them. Neither AI model is available to the public yet, but the case highlights a growing concern about AI and cybersecurity and adds to a list of incidents where AI has gone off script. Anthropic is a financial supporter of NPR. John Ruwich, NPR News.
1: A man arrested at President Trump's golf course outside Los Angeles is facing federal and state firearms charges. Authorities say Janine John Taley appeared to be scoping out the golf club ahead of Trump's fundraiser there Tuesday evening. He was arrested on Sunday. Asian shares mixed in Thursday trading after stocks in the U.S. held close to their records. The S&P 500 slipped 0.2% from the all-time high set Tuesday. The Dow rose 0.5 percentage point. And the NASDAQ composite lost 0.8. Oil prices relatively steady below $80 a barrel. 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

on the set. You're listening to WRFB, Radio Free Britannia. And no other frickin' better place in the world than Deltona, Florida. Here you are. Two idiots who misinterpret the news so you don't have to.

0: Greetings, everybody. This is Laz, and Jack may or may not be here today. He's going to be late because his house guest has got a car coming, and they can't get a car carrier down the street, so they got to go meet it and pick up the car. So he may or may not make it today, but we'll let you know, of course. And yes, one more person, and we get Laz a birthday hype train. Happy birthday to this guy. I have achieved level 60 today. And thank you, Tina,
1: happy
0: for the 300.
1: Happy birthday!
0: Thank you, Frosty. And there it is. Thank you, Tina, for the 300 bits. That's going to get you a game key, Coeur d'Alene. With a resub, and Bytor gifted a sub to Patash, which kicks off that hype train. So we've got hype train action going. Tina's going to get himself a game key. He's going to get a copy of Aquatico.

0: on Steam. And that is, let's see what that's going to be all about. Aquatico on Steam. And 300 from Coeur d'Alene, 300 from Noob. And that got us to level 2. Aquatico's $25 game going out to Tina for starters. So we're going to get that on over to him, and I think we may have some fun today and actually roll them balls after I get some news in here. And I guess I'll get these other two keys, because that would be at least 3 games of marbles coming up, which will mean game keys. But Coeur d'Alene with 300 bits, going to get himself a copy of Vopet Simulator. I don't know what that is, but we'll find out in just a moment. And that is a $5 game going out to Coeur d'Alene. And where's Coeur d'Alene? Coeur d'Alene. Been a while since, there you go, since you got one. And Noob Skyblabber. Noob Skyblabber is going to get himself a copy of Starpoint Gemini Warlords Gold Pack. And that is holy crap. Noob Skyblabber hitting the jackpot with a $59 game for his $3 donation. Congratulations, Noob, with that random hit. Bargain. I tell you what, that's the way to do it. Happy birthday to you. Happy birthday to me. And Katumis is followed. What do you mean, Katu? You just now following? I thought you'd been following for a long time. Noob Skyblabber with another 300 bits. Yeah, I don't know why you aren't a follower. But Noob is going to get himself yet another game key. Can he hit double gold? Until I Have You on Steam. And Until I Have You on Steam. Is currently $14, $14 game. So Noob Skyblabber getting himself about $70 worth of games. Thank you, Noob. Again, never know what it's going to be. We are at level 2 hype train. So that will mean an extra game key coming up. You got about a minute and 50 seconds to get us to level 3 for an additional game key. And right now, the game key that's going to come up for grabs is going to be a copy of Unity of Command Trilogy Bundle worth $14.99. Get us to level 3. Commandos Collection Pack worth $20. Level 4. That's squared OTTD. And one more line triple pack worth $26. Get us to level 5. Warhammer 40,000 Gladius. Relics of War worth $40. Get us past level 5, and of course, I dig into the deep chest. And Noob says he already has Starpoint Gemini. Oh, bummer, buddy. So we'll have to replace that. I can't guarantee it's going to be another $50 game, though. I hope you understand that. And Katu says, I had my first overworld traveling on my hobby project server, meaning I can pass tutorial scenes just enough to get out of there. All right, Noob, I appreciate that. So somebody is going to get that key later on in the day. So Starpoint Gemini Warlords Gold Pack, or the next person who donates 300 bits. you're going to get a copy of Patron on Steam then, Noob. And that is currently on Steam. That's a 20-hour game, so not too bad. Not too bad. So that's going to go out to you in a trade of that one. And Starpoint Gemini, I'll put this over here so that we have it available. I have it easily available to hand out later on, so. Yes, absolutely. Katu is doing that server emulation. But of course, you realize that once Chris changes everything over, you got to start over, right? Actually, you really don't have to, but he's moving to the new platform, and most everything should be the same, but he's getting rid of that pass-through with, what is that that you use? Yeah, Vitor, maybe, maybe not. Is again, Chris has hinted at the fact that with the new way things are getting built, that he could actually possibly hand out the code and let people open shards if he really wanted to. I don't believe that that's actually going to rework the network. But that is what it is. We'll see what he decides to do. Yeah, he did move away from Photon. That's what it was. But here he is. Here's Chris. Welcome to the birthday stream.
1: Happy birthday to you. Happy birthday. Happy birthday. Happy birthday to you.
0: Thank you, Coeur d'Alene, for that. I didn't sing happy birthday to myself. And thank you, Chris. Appreciate it. But let me get to it again. We're going to get through this stuff, and then maybe after I get through the basic news and updates, let me do a refresh. We had 68. Now we've got 78 new items updated for today's work blog. So we're going to dive right in, and then maybe afterwards we'll go ahead and play some marbles and give away some extra game keys for the birthday stream. Because you guys deserve something on my birthday, so, and thank you again for the donations and the bits. We made it to level 2 on the hype train, so again, there will be that additional game key giveaway of, what did I say it was? Unity of Command Trilogy bundle, so that'll be an additional game key giveaway at the end. Maybe I'll give that now, wait till the end like I normally do, this way I don't throw everything off. But hopefully Jack will join us here in a little bit. Yes, Crafty, this guy achieved level 60 today. But moving right along, let's get to the today's headlines. And Crafty's got a fire alarm call. That's not good. That's not good at all. But today's headlines for August 11th, 2026. Yeah, I know, I forgot the whole spiel. Giveaways are open on both streams. Jack's not here to do his, but you can probably enter, and if he gets here, he'll pull them later. So make sure you're entered on both streams. Go for it, Crafty. Go save some people. Starting off with crash reporting stopped the clean, stopped filling, filling a filing. Filling clean session, filing clean sessions as failures. One machine had been reporting every normal quit for 9 days off exit stamps that stopped moving, and 24 of the 227 reports on record came from it. Cross-instance friends list replication was never broken. 7 days of traffic, 483 log and logout events, everyone applied on both group instances. One network message, the transport refused to take a whole connection down, It cost a sequence number that never went out, and the receiving end rejects the gap forever after. On the social link, that same refusal disconnected every player on the group instance. It now drops the one message and keeps the link up. Ancient undead and liches were invisible to half the undead rulebook. That's not good. Two spells did nothing to them at all. Five lost their undead bonus, and two bled them when they should not. All nine have been fixed. Skill experience is now saved with a receipt. The game holds each batch until the server confirms it and sends it again if it did not land. A single failed send on an internal server link could disconnect every player on that server. The failure is now contained to one event that failed. Three backpack settings were switched on, obeyed, and impossible to reach since the interface rebuild. They have a control again, and a test now fails if a setting is ever enforced with nothing to change it. 27 rebuilt windows had the old version of themselves sitting underneath catching the mouse. Every one of them is switched off now, so drags and clicks land where you're pointing. Yeah, that would be bad. Pointing to boxes that are invisible underneath, absolutely. A nameplate health check that never returned true. It compared object references against an array Unity rebuild in every call. So if it declared the captured dead in every scene 149 times a day and silently disabled a deeper pixel check that had therefore never run once since it was written. Ooh, that wasn't good either. Guessing that's fixed too. Leveling skill did nothing for anyone with the tester all skills buff on. The right path was asking the display question, which counts skills the buff only pretends you have. That a trigger so that people on the test shard can give everything to 200, I'm guessing, so that they can test however they want there. And Tina with the question, are you using AI for voices or anything? And if so, have you considered when you're going to update your Steam AI disclosure? Interesting. Does it really need to be disclosed? Is that something that Steam forces you to do? That's a curious question, but thank you for that question, Tina. All right. Let us see if we get an answer there real quick. I know we got a little delay. Yes, if it's customer-facing. Yeah, I didn't know that. Yeah, I would agree with you there, Chris. There's no real need for it when everybody's using it. Yeah, exactly, Cat 2. Yeah, pretty soon meaningless. I agree with both of you. All right, moving right along. A camera rig filed as unreachable turned out to be in 70 dungeon scenes. Deleting it would have broken every one of them. Use lot storage has been finding no materials at all since the inventory rebuild because the checkbox that marks a container for crafting was never carried over. Second, lost control found in one day. Brewing casks only mature while placed as decoration. Ooh. A chest full of sealed cask used to mature on its own, which made the maturing time on a whiskey cask mean nothing. Brews already running keep the old behavior. Interesting. Windows can be dragged by their left edge now. Very nice. Not just the title bar. Left edge. Okay, that makes sense. Right edge should expand them, right? The bar is one line of text tall and shrinks with your text size setting and a long title with an icon with three buttons leaves almost nothing to grab. Moon Eater rebalanced against Sun Eater. At skill 100, it now lights 75% of the moon's orbit instead of 53%. And both skills reach permanent light at 200. So you all got something to go for there now. Shoot for that 200 on those. Player Dungeons got waygates. Place a portal, attune it, and step from the far end of your dungeon back to the entrance or straight into another dungeon. Ooh, very interesting. So is that from the request here, Chris, that teleporters for dungeon? Does that mean that somebody is actually going to be able to put one of those, say, at the end of a dungeon and connect it to another player-owned dungeon as long as that same player owns the dungeon? Am I understanding that correct? Because that'll be a game changer. That would make dungeons real interesting. Just need lot permissions on the other dungeon, and it doesn't matter how far away, whether one's in Hidden Vale and one's on Novier and one's on Misrender. You can daisy chain them all the way across the board just as long as you got permissions. Because that's going to be really freaking cool. And I know that was just a recent ask, but something that's been asked for in the past. That's the current plan. Very cool. Very, very, very, very cool. Is that will make for some people who are really, really into their dungeons able to daisy chain them and do that. Yeah, okay, part of your long-term plan is getting players building connecting dungeons. Oh, yeah, absolutely. I'm all for that. They could start out with essentially, say, a level 1 dungeon, you get to the end of that. They can do a level 2 dungeon, you get to the end of that. A level 3 dungeon, get to the end of that, and so on, and build it almost like the compendium. Or they can just make it hard all the way across the board, or again, mix and match. But definitely love that idea, so cool beans on that one. Waygates is what we're calling it. Very, very cool. Okay, blood hit effects. The Ring of Fire, ground decal, and the decal eraser in Exeter were all quietly broken by shader references that no longer resolved. Fixed with the new audit tool that measured shader health directly instead of creeping a build log that underreports by 85%. Aetheric Feedback's focus buff now lasts as long as the Spellbinder's stance it follows. 160 seconds at skill 100 instead of a flat 60. Nice. And here's where the owies start coming, folks. Here's where the bards are Also not in fully captured the blog, but more than 220 legacy bugs fixed in the past 24 hours. Very cool. Yeah, Rick Dahl, that's what I was saying. It was actually put in there. And again, you weren't the first one to request something like that, but thanks to the new auto scraper for the wish list, things that Chris is seeing and liking, he's jumping right on again, and I'm loving it because that was just a yesterday thing. But the Bard rework starts landing songs cost focused. Stop buffing the bard who sings them and finally needs an instrument in hand. Oh, we're finally going to get it where the bards actually need instruments. Very cool. Coordinates now travel from a wish list request by Jack Cynicist. Paste the location into chat and click it to see it ringed on your map with a matching readout and a go-to box on the map itself. Oh, Jack is going to love that. Going to love that. Are they going to actually be showable on the map or have a toggle where we can actually show coordinates and like click and go? Or is that something that we need to add to that as a request? Yeah, I know that, I'll get to it there, Chris, but Chris says, note, this is the first step on the bards, the good stuff coming shortly for those of you guys who just aren't reading all that stuff. The combat bars combo highlights are visible again. They were drawn by tinting a near black frame, and tinting only darkens, so full strength green reached the screen at about a sixth of its value. They are solid outlines now at the color they are set to. And do not panic! The bard changes landing today are part one of several. Nothing is on live, and every point spent on a retired skill refunds in full. So, and again, for those of you folks worrying about that, Chris has said that if with all these changes, there will be a very open period where you can just get, you know, your full experience back for stuff that you want to get rid of if you want to rework your characters. So don't sweat that, folks. Don't sweat the small stuff. A player spotted that the new summon Earth Elemental icon had stopped looking like an Earth spell. They were right. And it was 139 icons wide. 144 skill glyphs redrawn, so each one carries its school color again. So, that is cool. And you'll figure out the balance on travel soon, so don't want to eliminate movement on the overworld completely. Maybe for advanced players we'll add more convenience. What do we really have to worry about? I think travel works pretty good in this game right now, to tell you the truth, Chris. I mean, you know, Jack is always saying that, you know, it's easy to cross the overworld even on foot, but if you're on horseback, it's like, you know, it doesn't take a minute to get from one side of a map to another side of the map. You know. And okay, I know, I see what you're saying there. Okay, and that is permanent. Very good. Already removed on Chaos Shard. So, there you go. So, I stand corrected. That will not just be an open window, it will be a permanent window. So, you never have to worry about reclassing your character. You can always get all your points back if you don't like a build and just get rid of those skills and move right along and start yourself another build without any penalties. Oh, also those who lost XP in the past will have those XPs refunded to the pool. Very interesting. Patash, my understanding, and I guess Chris will tell me, is if you want to do it fast, the scrolls will still be available. Otherwise, you got to do it the old-fashioned slow way. But Chris will, yeah, there you go, Vesper. If you want it instantly, yes. If you want to do it instantly, you can use the scrolls. If you do it the old-fashioned way, it'll creep its way down. Slowly. So if you really want to respec real quick, use the scrolls. If you, don't know and you're still, on the fence and you want to drop some points in one place and come to another, those options are available. And again, I like the fact that there's options. Anytime we get options instead of just this is the only way to do it, I like options. So. All right, the Herald is there. UI, I'm going to skip the UI. We're going to go down to Client. On the Client, distant creatures aggroed on any player no longer freeze and bounce for observers watching from far away. The wide movement smoothing window that stopped the freezing for peaceful wanderers now covers combat at range 2. Close-up combat is unchanged. And a camera rig prefab that looked like dead weight turned out to be authored into 70 dungeon, sewer, mine, and basement scenes, so it stayed. The code that picks up camera rig now spells out both ways a scene can get one. The fallback no longer throws when its prefab is missing. And a new test fails if a rig prefab ends up somewhere nothing can reach it. And then community filed 3 player suggestions from the forums to the tracker. The Moon Eater skill, which was scaling issues, aligning map coordinations with the slash loc command, and teleporters linking players own dungeons together. So 3 really big ones out there. The Moon Eater skill was bugging a lot of them moon spec people. Being able to find coordinates and going on a map with slash loc was nearly impossible because you could do slash loc, but then giving those locations to somebody, they had to like watch the location and go, and it was really, hurtful to do it that way. Yeah, full anti-aliasing, just finished. Choice of multiple options. Love them options, Chris. Love options. Give us options, options, options. But speaking of options, it is Taco Tuesday here today as well, 2 for Tuesday. And it is the bottom of the hour, so we're going to go ahead and pull us a couple streamer bundles for a couple lucky winners out there. And those winners are going to be Lomir and Bytor. So congratulations to you two guys. As I reopen that giveaway and get on over here. And Lomir is standing right there in front of me waiting for it. But my cat's standing on the bag, so I have to swing around the other way to get it. There you go, Blomir. There's yours.
2: Thank you.
0: You're quite welcome. And we'll get Bytor his in the mail. And there you go, Bytor. You are a wiener. Alrighty. Moving right along. Crafting. Remove the stray build server warning line from the client copy of the receipt cache. It could never fire on a real problem. But it wrote a log line for every ingredient combination of every recipe each time the cache was built. A few thousand writes on a full recipe set. Interesting. Let's see. Combat's got a bunch of stuff. Skills. Player dungeons. Okay, let's talk about the player dungeons because I want to leave a little time for some marbles here today. So I can give out some extra game keys for you guys donating and helping celebrate my birthday. But the player dungeons, as we said earlier, added the dungeon waygate, a portal decoration you place in a dungeon and attune to somewhere else. It can lead to another waygate in the same dungeon or back to the dungeon entrance, which nothing can do before, could do before. The only thing in a dungeon that moved you was the exit, and that left the dungeon entirely. A waygate can also lead into a different dungeon, arriving on a waygate there whose name it carries. Each waygate sets who may arrive on it, from nobody to anyone who can get in. So a link between two players needs both owners to agree. Oh, interesting. Okay. A waygate never opens a door to the dungeon entrance, would have refused, and access is rechecked on arrival in case the destination was locked to you after it's locked to your visit. Ooh, very interesting. Question, you don't have to own the lot, you just have to have permissions on the lot. Am I now understanding that correct? I know you said it earlier, but now I just assume that. Very good. So if I wanted to, if Jack put a dungeon on this lot, and we put a teleporter in each of our two lots here. So if I put a teleporter on the back lot there, and he put a teleporter in his dungeon on this lot, we would both have to confirm to each other that we had permission to end it, edit. Gotcha. Okay. So basically, say if Jack had the teleporter link to my dungeon and I had a teleporter link to his dungeon on these two locks and I had somebody banned on my lot, they couldn't come through the teleporter and get into the dungeon on my lot that way because dungeon entrances and basement entrances would be blocked to that person. Is that basically the gist of it? Very good. Very cool. I like this. I love this shit. I tell you what. Trademark, Lazarus song, but very, very, very cool. That's gonna be a major big game changer for dungeons and stuff. And then the waygate stores its destination on the placed item, and its aim as the destination is as the destination waygate's name, matched once that dungeon loads. So pointing one someone. Server call. Leaving a dungeon you travel to now puts you at that dungeon's own entrance rather than guessing between two builds that shared a scene name. Very interesting. Noob Skyblabber with another 500 bits. Thank you. All right. And we got about 20 minutes left. Let's see if there's anything else that really needs maps. The fog of war tech went out before the client had finished joining a scene, so it arrived at the lobby instead of the game and was refused. The retry then sent it again. 56 log lines a day for requests that had nowhere to land. Now waits for the scene. Very good. And housing. A lot listed for sale is frozen against the renaming of the house and the house adding decorations. which is intended. Two of the three paths logged that refusal as an error, and one told the player there was an error while updating the lot. Now says the lot is listed for sale. So if you list your lot for sale, it locks the lot and no more decorations and no more additional changes unless you unlist it for sale. Also another nice touch. But at this point, we're going to switch gears. And we're going to roll them marbles for a couple of games real quick. And I'm going to spread some love with some game keys. Thanks to all you folks who have donated some bits today. And hit me with the subs. Oh, what are you doing over there? You're not supposed to be over there. Okay, is that going to work? I guess, that's really weird. You're not supposed to be over there like that, but,

Oh, very interesting. Yeah, getting away from CPU bound and actually giving us folks who have good graphics cards some push over there is good. Cat Toomey's with the resub. Thank you very much. We are going to do a leap to remember. And I don't know why that is doing what it's doing there. So I am going to start the clock ticking. 69 seconds to get in on the action. And then I'm going to try and figure out why...

0: Where is marbles? Why is that not showing where it's... Oh, that's why. That's why that's not working. Oh, I see. Never mind. Now I figured out what was going on. Oh, I figured out why I was in the wrong scene. Helps if I click on the right scene. All right, get in on the action. Remember, exclamation, I love free shit for a chance to win a game key. And here we go. Only 6 people entered. We'll play it. You don't have to be in the marbles game. You only get a chance to win some scrolls from that. But make sure you're entered into the giveaway. Exclamation, I love free shit for a chance to win a game key. As Tina navigates past everybody out in the lead. Lomir right behind him. Whoa. That wasn't good.
1: And almost made all the marbles fall off.
0: Yeah, make them all fall. My mouse is a little sensitive right now. I just cleaned it, so it doesn't stick like it used to. Tina making a shot for it. Is he going to make it? Yes, he does. Tina in for the win. Tina is going to get himself... Sentinel ejected. And me pulling up last place. But Tina is going to get himself some scrolls. We're going to get Tina some scrolls. And Tina, since I've got this open, I'm going to also include a pair of green growth potions for you. Just because they're in that pack and they're doing nothing, so... Congratulations to you there. As we see those results, hit random for random track, pull our next game key. And again, for the birthday celebration and all the bits today, this is a thank you. So our first winner is going to be Knight Rider. Knight Rider, you're going to get yourself a copy of The Hungry Fly on Steam. The Hungry Fly on Steam is, looks like a $10 game going out to Knight Rider. $9.99, yes it is, $10. So congratulations, Knight Rider. And where is Knight Rider? Knight Rider, has it been that long since you've won a key? Or did I just miss you? Oh, no, you were right there up top. I just missed you. Alrighty. Resetting it. That means everybody has got to type it again. Exclamation, I love free shit. Oh, we've got a quick one. Buckshot. Not who gets there the fastest, but who gets the closest. As we start the timer, 69 seconds to get in on the action. As we line up the target, because this is a quick race. And y'all know what I'm going to do at the end, right? I'm sure y'all do, because I can. But again, make sure you're into that giveaway and all the giveaways, exclamation I love free shit, because you got to be in it to win it. And at the end of the stream, there's that, how much did I say that game was worth? Almost $60? The Starpoint Gemini Warlords Gold Pack was, yeah, $60. So somebody's going to get that, because Noob already had it, so he gave it up. And that's going to come at the end, so make sure you want to stick around for that one. Somebody's going to get themselves that $60 game key. And again, you never know what I'm going to pick out of this grab bag. Could be a $3 game, could be a $60 game. I never know. But here we go. Time for some buckshot. As we watch them come on down the track.

0: Again, here, speed don't matter. It's who comes closest to the center. And we've got them coming down all different lanes. And here we go. Who's going to get closest to the center? So far, Lomir. And Lomir wins it. I came close to knocking him out of there, but not quite. So, Lomir, you're going to get yourself some scrolls. I think I can hit you from there. Yes, I can. So, you're going to get some scrolls, and you're also going to get a pair of green growth potions.
1: Cool.
0: There you go.
1: Thank you.
0: You're welcome. All right. Random track one more time.
1: Now I can finally grow my green.
0: And next game key giveaway. Picking that winner. And the lovely Jigoku. Jigoku, you are my next winner. You're going to get yourself a copy of Asleep Act 1 on Steam. And that is a $10 game going out to Jigoku. So congratulations to Jigoku. Jigoku's just here for the game keys, we know. But that's okay. We love you anyway. There you go, Jigoku. Congratulations. As I reset, yeah, one more time. So again, you got to type in exclamation, I love free shit. I should probably do a poll. Should I reset every time and let somebody win multiple times in a row? Or should I exclude them once they've won? Noob Skyblabber with another 500 bits. Noob, thank you very much. What is that, like almost 30 bucks today? I appreciate it, man. About 15 bucks, but still, I appreciate it. Thank you very much. $16, actually, but yeah, who's counting? All right. 69 seconds to get, yeah, right. I can just see the 300, 300, 500, 500, so it's really easy to me to, I can see them right there. So it's pretty easy to add that up real quick. But six people in. Come on, let's get some marbles in on this track. We've got the Raging Pin. This used to be, what the heck was his name? I can't even think of him anymore. Eagle's favorite track. Thank you, Noob. I appreciate it, buddy. Again, I appreciate all of you folks who are here and, been with us for all this time. Noob! Another 500 bits. Should have done that while we had the hype train going. All right, here we go. The pin is on. Good luck to everybody. Noob ejected. Quarter lane ejected. We got a lot. Patash ejected. Lomir ejected. I was ejected. And Tina was ejected. Holy crap. Talk about, I think I got a new game. No winners. What the heck was that? I knew the pen was used to be hard, but I guess they've added something new to that. So nobody getting anything for this round except the game key. So we're going to pull one more game key. And that is going to go to Lomir. Lomir, let's see what the game is and do you want it? The game is In Other Waters. In Other Waters. And is currently $15 on Steam. Do you want it or do you want to give it up for somebody else?
1: One sec.
0: All right, well, while he does that, I am going to get it up. The final track of the day, and you know what I'm going for, right? We're going to play the Siege. I don't care if we run into overtime. We got about 7-8 minutes, so we should have plenty of time to do this. 69 seconds to get in on the action.
1: I'll donate it.
0: Donate it. Next winner, Jigoku. Jigoku getting her second game key. There you go, Jigoku. Enjoy that. As I reset for the final time, you all want to get in on this because it's going to be the end of this race game key, going to be the end of stream game key, and then there's going to be the hype train game key. And one of those game keys is a $60 key. So if you're interested in getting your hands on a copy of Starpoint Gemini Warlords Gold Pack, you want to be in on this one. That's the $60 game key coming up for grabs for the birthday celebration. And thanks to Noob Skyblabber already having it, it now came up for grabs for anybody else. Approve the delay. I know the owner, right? That's right. Only 5 people in on this one, so let's see if anybody makes it to the end. Let's see who gets eliminated before we even get to the bottom, if anybody here today. As we run the Castle Siege. And there goes Coeur d'Alene, there goes Lomir, there goes Tina, there goes Patash, there goes everybody but me. Which means it's over. Ain't nobody getting nothing. Well, let's see if I can break a world record. Come on, roll it, roll it. Everybody got eliminated except me on my birthday. Is it going to let me live for my birthday?
1: I say no.
0: And I didn't make the world record, the track record that Dark Blue Monkey still has. But we got a ways down there already. That one didn't go quite as planned. As that one was supposed to last a little bit longer and have some people in it, so... But we're going to see what happens here. Only a minute 30 in. We'll see if it lets me live or boots me out and we'll end the stream. But again, I'm going to remind everybody, exclamation, I love free shit. There's only 6 people entered in, and that means that half of them are going to get game keys unless more people get on in, so... If you want to lessen those odds, get on in. Otherwise, leave the odds the way they are. Make it better for the people who are there. Now, Noob, if you come up on the big one, I'm just going to pull it again. And I'll give you an alternate game key if that happens. And then I'll wind up just giving up an extra game key. But if you happen to win that big one again, that's what I'm going to do. If you don't, then I'm not going to worry about it. Just letting y'all know. But meanwhile, running down the clock, And I guess we already know what the outcome is here. I'm either going to get to the end or I'm going to die, and everybody else has already been ejected. And Morgan with the sub. Thank you.
1: We're all floating somewhere in space.
0: You're all dead. You're not floating anywhere in space. You all fell to the bottom.
1: Marbles can't breathe.
0: Yeah, well. You got a point there, Lomir. I'll give you that one. But we're going to watch my marble get blown all over the track here while we start pulling these game keys. Because we know that nobody else is going to win this game, so... We are going to start. Thank you, Morkin, for that sub. As we pull the final game keys of the day, our first winner is going to be Patash.

0: extra bonus game key in simply we didn't get to do anything else. So that winner is going to be Lomir. Lomir, again, I'm going to ask you. You've got Necro King on Steam. Go look it up and tell me if you want to keep it or donate it. That's a $5 game. You may want to just donate it on the...
1: Yeah, I'll donate it.
0: Yeah, for a $5 game, you're going to donate it. So that's going to go to Noob Skyblabber. Noob is going to get a copy of Necro King. So congratulations, Noob. And again, Noob, thank you for all the bits today. I really appreciate it. The Hype Train key is going to go to Tina O'Neill. Tina, I think you already have that one. The Unity of Command Trilogy Collection. Let me know if that's the case. I will find you something else. I believe you already have that one. The Extreme 87. Welcome. Coming in at the end of the show, as my marble is still bouncing around out there at 5.5 minutes. And the final game key, the $60 game key, it's down to 3. And let's see who's going to get it. Jigoku, you are going to get that copy of Starpoint Gemini Warlords Gold Pack. So congratulations to you on that win. There you go. And Tina, again, I think you already have that Hype Train win key. So I will find something else for you if you tell me you've already got that. But again, thank you everybody for being here today. Thank you, Chris, for joining in and giving us updates on as we commentary this. I'm still rolling around on that track. Thank you, Morkin, for your sub. Noob Skyblabber for all the bit. Cat2 for your sub. And who else sub today? Cordelaine for their sub. Tina for his bits. Vitor for his gifted sub. And, of course, all of you good folks for joining us here each and every day. We do appreciate it. And thanks for making this a great birthday stream. We will be back with more tomorrow with another edition of the news right here on NBNN. Till then, I'm Laz. Jack's out getting his guest a car.
1: I'm Lomir.
0: And this is NBNN. Have a great day, everybody. Thank you all once again, and we'll see you all tomorrow.
1: Bye-bye.

0: Live from NPR News, I'm Giles Snyder. Acting Attorney General Todd Blanche is weighing in on the dispute between President Trump and U.S. Attorney Jeanine Pirro over her decision last week to drop charges against a former Olympian over damage to the recently renovated Lincoln Memorial Reflecting Pool.
1: Judge Pirro is doing a great job, and our city, Washington, D.C., is a lot safer in no small part to her effort and the prosecutor's efforts that she works with.
0: Pirro is a longtime Trump ally, but her decision to drop the case and her admission that the damage was due to shoddy workmanship rather than vandalism drew a public rebuke from President Trump. Todd Blanche's path to the permanent attorney general's job has narrowed. Maine Republican Senator Susan Collins says she is a no vote. Two other Republicans are question marks. New Mexico has two investigations into potential crimes of Jeffrey Epstein committed at his ranch outside of Santa Fe. Today, the state legislature's Truth Commission released a preliminary report about Epstein's time in the state. Katarina Barton has more on the findings so far.
2: The more than 100-page report draws largely on the Epstein files and court documents. The commission says that there is evidence that Epstein abused at least five unidentified women and girls at the ranch, and potentially 30 others. The commission cites indications law enforcement missed chances to investigate. Rachel Benavidez, an Epstein survivor, spoke to this at a public hearing at New Mexico's Capitol.
3: This is a cycle of reports being made and ignored by the very people who are supposed to protect American citizens. I see a lot of blind eyes. New Mexico was treated like a ghost.
2: On top of this, the New Mexico Attorney General is suing the U.S. Department of Justice for more information about Epstein's activities at Zorro Ranch. For NPR News, I'm Katarina Barton in Santa Fe, New Mexico.
0: A proposed deal to reopen the Strait of Hormuz appears to be close. Iran says there has been significant progress in bilateral talks with Oman. The U.S. has not commented, but President Trump has said a deal could be announced soon. Meanwhile, new tensions in southern Lebanon. Jawad Rizkala reports on the Israeli military's first evacuation warning in weeks.
4: The Israeli military warned residents to leave the town of Al-Mansouri, which borders the area they occupy in southern Lebanon. Mayor Haider Mdehli told NPR that warning came hours after Israel began striking, following injuries to Israeli soldiers by an explosive device in the neighboring Israeli-occupied town. Despite weeks of limited strikes, Israel said these attacks answered a, quote, blatant Hezbollah ceasefire violation. A separate strike killed a Lebanese man farther from the boundary. The attacks came as Lebanon and Israel met in Rome to discuss the prospect of a phased Israeli withdrawal. Jawad Rizkala, NPR News, Beirut.
0: And you're listening to NPR News. In the world of artificial intelligence, there's been another high-profile case of AI agents going rogue. This time, the AI went off script and tried to deceive human testers at an AI safety lab in the UK. Here's NPR's John Ruich.
5: Britain's government-run AI Security Institute ran cybersecurity tests on Anthropic's Mythos 5 and OpenAI's ChatGPT 5.6 Sol. In a statement, the institute says AI agents took, quote, deliberate, deceptive actions they had not been asked to take while trying to complete a task that they had been given. The institute says over more than 120 tests, it caught agents attempting different hacks 19 times. In one case, an agent was caught making fake identities so it could access security systems. The institute says it caught the AI agents and stopped them. Neither AI model is available to the public yet, but the case highlights a growing concern about AI and cybersecurity and adds to a list of incidents where AI has gone off script. Anthropic is a financial supporter of NPR. John Ruich, NPR News.
0: A man arrested at President Trump's golf course outside Los Angeles is facing federal and state firearms charges. Authorities say Janine John Taylor

0: 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Volume 12.
1: Did you know Shroud of the Avatar features amazing in-game moon dials? If you find one on an evening stroll, use it and look up. The constellations unfold before your eyes. But beware, Kabbalists also use the stars to direct their siege warfare.
0: This has been a community announcement for WRFB.

0: Live from NPR News, I'm Giles Snyder. Acting Attorney General Todd Blanche is weighing in on the dispute between President Trump and U.S. Attorney Jeanine Pirro over her decision last week to drop charges against a former Olympian over damage to the recently renovated Lincoln Memorial Reflecting Pool.
1: Judge Pirro is doing a great job, and our city, Washington, D.C., is a lot safer in no small part to her effort and the prosecutor's efforts that she works with.
0: Pirro is a longtime Trump ally, but her decision to drop the case and her admission that the damage was due to shoddy workmanship rather than vandalism drew a public rebuke from President Trump. Todd Blanche's path to the permanent attorney general's job has narrowed. Maine Republican Senator Susan Collins says she is a no vote. Two other Republicans are question marks. New Mexico has two investigations into potential crimes of Jeffrey Epstein committed at his ranch outside of Santa Fe. Today, the state legislature's Truth Commission released a preliminary report about Epstein's time in the state. Katarina Barton has more on the findings so far.
2: The more than 100-page report draws largely on the Epstein files and court documents. The commission says that there is evidence that Epstein abused at least five unidentified women and girls at the ranch, and potentially 30 others. The commission cites indications law enforcement missed chances to investigate. Rachel Benavidez, an Epstein survivor, spoke to this at a public hearing at New Mexico's Capitol.
3: This is a cycle of reports being made and ignored by the very people who are supposed to protect American citizens. I see a lot of blind eyes. New Mexico was treated like a ghost.
2: On top of this, the New Mexico Attorney General is suing the U.S. Department of Justice for more information about Epstein's activities at Zorro Ranch. For NPR News, I'm Katarina Barton in Santa Fe, New Mexico.
0: A proposed deal to reopen the Strait of Hormuz appears to be close. Iran says there has been significant progress in bilateral talks with Oman. The U.S. has not commented, but President Trump has said a deal could be announced soon. Meanwhile, new tensions in southern Lebanon. Jawad Rizkala reports on the Israeli military's first evacuation warning in weeks.
4: The Israeli military warned residents to leave the town of Al-Mansouri, which borders the area they occupy in southern Lebanon. Mayor Haider Mdehli told NPR that warning came hours after Israel began striking, following injuries to Israeli soldiers by an explosive device in the neighboring Israeli-occupied town. Despite weeks of limited strikes, Israel said these attacks answered a, quote, blatant Hezbollah ceasefire violation. A separate strike killed a Lebanese man farther from the boundary. The attacks came as Lebanon and Israel met in Rome to discuss the prospect of a phased Israeli withdrawal. Jawad Rizkala, NPR News, Beirut.
0: And you're listening to NPR News. In the world of artificial intelligence, there's been another high-profile case of AI agents going rogue. This time, the AI went off script and tried to deceive human testers at an AI safety lab in the UK. Here's NPR's John Ruich.
5: Britain's government-run AI Security Institute ran cybersecurity tests on Anthropic's Mythos 5 and OpenAI's ChatGPT 5.6 Sol. In a statement, the institute says AI agents took, quote, deliberate, deceptive actions they had not been asked to take while trying to complete a task that they had been given. The institute says over more than 120 tests, it caught agents attempting different hacks 19 times. In one case, an agent was caught making fake identities so it could access security systems. The institute says it caught the AI agents and stopped them. Neither AI model is available to the public yet, but the case highlights a growing concern about AI and cybersecurity and adds to a list of incidents where AI has gone off script. Anthropic is a financial supporter of NPR. John Ruich, NPR News.
0: A man arrested at President Trump's golf course outside Los Angeles is facing federal and state firearms charges. Authorities say Jeanine John Taley appeared to be scoping out the golf club ahead of Trump's fundraiser there Tuesday evening. He was arrested on Sunday. Asian shares mixed in Thursday trading after stocks in the U.S. held close to their records. The S&P 500 slipped 0.2% from the all-time high set Tuesday. The Dow rose 0.5 percentage point. And the NASDAQ composite lost 0.8. Oil prices relatively steady below $80 a barrel. This is NPR News.
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0: are you doing back?
1: Well, I sat back and thought about the things we used to do. It really meant a lot to me. You mean a lot to me.
0: I really mean that much to you?
1: Girl, you know it's true.

0: 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Volume 50.
1: Did you know that Lord British takes notice of highly dedicated community members? Embrace the virtues. Aid your fellow player. Engage in community projects, and perhaps you'll be knighted into the Order of the New Britannian Empire.
0: This has been a community announcement.

0: Live from NPR News, I'm Giles Snyder. Acting Attorney General Todd Blanche is weighing in on the dispute between President Trump and U.S. Attorney Jeanine Pirro over her decision last week to drop charges against a former Olympian over damage to the recently renovated Lincoln Memorial Reflecting Pool.
1: Judge Pirro is doing a great job, and our city, Washington, D.C., is a lot safer in no small part to her effort and the prosecutor's efforts that she works with.
0: Pirro is a longtime Trump ally, but her decision to drop the case and her admission that the damage was due to shoddy workmanship rather than vandalism drew a public rebuke from President Trump. Todd Blanche's path to the permanent attorney general's job has narrowed. Maine Republican Senator Susan Collins says she is a no vote. Two other Republicans are question marks. New Mexico has two investigations into potential crimes of Jeffrey Epstein committed at his ranch outside of Santa Fe. Today, the state legislature's Truth Commission released a preliminary report about Epstein's time in the state. Katarina Barton has more on the findings so far.
2: The more than 100-page report draws largely on the Epstein files and court documents. The commission says that there is evidence that Epstein abused at least five unidentified women and girls at the ranch, and potentially 30 others. The commission cites indications law enforcement missed chances to investigate. Rachel Benavidez, an Epstein survivor, spoke to this at a public hearing at New Mexico's Capitol.
3: This is a cycle of reports being made and ignored by the very people who are supposed to protect American citizens. I see a lot of blind eyes. New Mexico was treated like a ghost.
2: On top of this, the New Mexico Attorney General is suing the U.S. Department of Justice for more information about Epstein's activities at Zorro Ranch. For NPR News, I'm Katarina Barton in Santa Fe, New Mexico.
0: A proposed deal to reopen the Strait of Hormuz appears to be close. Iran says there has been significant progress in bilateral talks with Oman. The U.S. has not commented, but President Trump has said a deal could be announced soon. Meanwhile, new tensions in southern Lebanon. Jawad Rizkala reports on the Israeli military's first evacuation warning in weeks.
4: The Israeli military warned residents to leave the town of Al-Mansouri, which borders the area they occupy in southern Lebanon. Mayor Haider Mdehli told NPR that warning came hours after Israel began striking, following injuries to Israeli soldiers by an explosive device in the neighboring Israeli-occupied town. Despite weeks of limited strikes, Israel said these attacks answered a, quote, blatant Hezbollah ceasefire violation. A separate strike killed a Lebanese man farther from the boundary. The attacks came as Lebanon and Israel met in Rome to discuss the prospect of a phased Israeli withdrawal. Jawad Rizkala, NPR News, Beirut.
0: And you're listening to NPR News. In the world of artificial intelligence, there's been another high-profile case of AI agents going rogue. This time, the AI went off script and tried to deceive human testers at an AI safety lab in the UK. Here's NPR's John Ruich.
5: Britain's government-run AI Security Institute ran cybersecurity tests on Anthropic's Mythos 5 and OpenAI's ChatGPT 5.6 Sol. In a statement, the institute says AI agents took, quote, deliberate, deceptive actions they had not been asked to take while trying to complete a task that they had been given. The institute says over more than 120 tests, it caught agents attempting different hacks 19 times. In one case, an agent was caught making fake identities so it could access security systems. The institute says it caught the AI agents and stopped them. Neither AI model is available to the public yet, but the case highlights a growing concern about AI and cybersecurity and adds to a list of incidents where AI has gone off script. Anthropic is a financial supporter of NPR. John Ruich, NPR News.
0: A man arrested at President Trump's golf course outside Los Angeles is facing federal and state firearms charges. Authorities say Jeanine John Taley appeared to be scoping out the golf club ahead of Trump's fundraiser there Tuesday evening. He was arrested on Sunday. Asian shares mixed in Thursday trading after stocks in the U.S. held close to their records. The S&P 500 slipped 0.2% from the all-time high set Tuesday. The Dow rose 0.5 percentage point. And the NASDAQ composite lost 0.8. Oil prices relatively steady below $80 a barrel. 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
1: Did you know the Property Manager window allows players to store fully decorated homes and basements, preserving your hard work? It's a great way to save a home decorated in a holiday theme until the next festive season.
0: This has been a community announcement.

times that we used to have. Yeah. Now I know things aren't the way they used to be right now, but they are gonna get better someday. And I know that.

0: Live from NPR News, I'm Giles Snyder. Acting Attorney General Todd Blanche is weighing in on the dispute between President Trump and U.S. Attorney Jeanine Pirro over her decision last week to drop charges against a former Olympian over damage to the recently renovated Lincoln Memorial Reflecting Pool.
1: Judge Pirro is doing a great job, and our city, Washington, D.C., is a lot safer in no small part to her effort and the prosecutor's efforts that she works with.
0: Pirro is a longtime Trump ally, but her decision to drop the case and her admission that the damage was due to shoddy workmanship rather than vandalism drew a public rebuke from President Trump. Todd Blanche's path to the permanent attorney general's job has narrowed. Maine Republican Senator Susan Collins says she is a no vote. Two other Republicans are question marks. New Mexico has two investigations into potential crimes of Jeffrey Epstein committed at his ranch outside of Santa Fe. Today, the state legislature's Truth Commission released a preliminary report about Epstein's time in the state. Katerina Barton has more on the findings so far.
2: The more than 100-page report draws largely on the Epstein files and court documents. The commission says that there is evidence that Epstein abused at least five unidentified women and girls at the ranch, and potentially 30 others. The commission cites indications law enforcement missed chances to investigate. Rachel Benavidez, an Epstein survivor, spoke to this at a public hearing at New Mexico's Capitol.
3: This is a cycle of reports being made and ignored by the very people who are supposed to protect American citizens. I see a lot of blind eyes. New Mexico was treated like a ghost.
2: On top of this, the New Mexico Attorney General is suing the U.S. Department of Justice for more information about Epstein's activities at Zorro Ranch. For NPR News, I'm Katerina Barton in Santa Fe, New Mexico.
0: A proposed deal to reopen the Strait of Hormuz appears to be close. Iran says there has been significant progress in bilateral talks with Oman. The U.S. has not commented, but President Trump has said a deal could be announced soon. Meanwhile, new tensions in southern Lebanon. Jawad Rizkala reports on the Israeli military's first evacuation warning in weeks.
4: The Israeli military warned residents to leave the town of Al-Mansouri, which borders the area they occupy in southern Lebanon. Mayor Haider Mdehli told NPR that warning came hours after Israel began striking, following injuries to Israeli soldiers by an explosive device in the neighboring Israeli-occupied town. Despite weeks of limited strikes, Israel said these attacks answered a, quote, blatant Hezbollah ceasefire violation. A separate strike killed a Lebanese man farther from the boundary. The attacks came as Lebanon and Israel met in Rome to discuss the prospect of a phased Israeli withdrawal. Jawad Rizkala, NPR News, Beirut.
0: And you're listening to NPR News. In the world of artificial intelligence, there's been another high-profile case of AI agents going rogue. This time, the AI went off script and tried to deceive human testers at an AI safety lab in the UK. Here's NPR's John Ruich.
5: Britain's government-run AI security institute ran cybersecurity tests on Anthropic's Mythos 5 and OpenAI's ChatGPT 5.6 Sol. In a statement, the institute says AI agents took, quote, deliberate, deceptive actions they had not been asked to take while trying to complete a task that they had been given. The institute says over more than 120 tests, it caught agents attempting different hacks 19 times. In one case, an agent was caught making fake identities so it could access security systems. The institute says it caught the AI agents and stopped them. Neither AI model is available to the public yet, but the case highlights a growing concern about AI and cybersecurity and adds to a list of incidents where AI has gone off script. Anthropic is a financial supporter of NPR. John Ruich, NPR News.
0: A man arrested at President Trump's golf course outside Los Angeles is facing federal and state firearms charges. Authorities say Jeanine John Taley appeared to be scoping out the golf club ahead of Trump's fundraiser there Tuesday evening. He was arrested on Sunday. Asian shares mixed in Thursday trading after stocks in the U.S. held close to their records. The S&P 500 slipped 0.2% from the all-time high set Tuesday. The Dow rose 0.5 percentage point. And the NASDAQ composite lost 0.8. Oil prices relatively steady below $80 a barrel. 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
1: Did you know socketing gems can add attunement to your chest piece or hand items? 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

0: Live from NPR News, I'm Giles Snyder. Acting Attorney General Todd Blanche is weighing in on the dispute between President Trump and U.S. Attorney Jeanine Pirro over her decision last week to drop charges against a former Olympian over damage to the recently renovated Lincoln Memorial Reflecting Pool.
1: Judge Pirro is doing a great job, and our city, Washington, D.C., is a lot safer in no small part to her effort and the prosecutor's efforts that she works with.
0: Pirro is a longtime Trump ally, but her decision to drop the case and her admission that the damage was due to shoddy workmanship rather than vandalism drew a public rebuke from President Trump. Todd Blanche's path to the permanent attorney general's job has narrowed. Maine Republican Senator Susan Collins says she is a no vote. Two other Republicans are question marks. New Mexico has two investigations into potential crimes of Jeffrey Epstein committed at his ranch outside of Santa Fe. Today, the state legislature's Truth Commission released a preliminary report about Epstein's time in the state. Katarina Barton has more on the findings so far.
2: The more than 100-page report draws largely on the Epstein files and court documents. The commission says that there is evidence that Epstein abused at least five unidentified women and girls at the ranch, and potentially 30 others. The commission cites indications law enforcement missed chances to investigate. Rachel Benavidez, an Epstein survivor, spoke to this at a public hearing at New Mexico's Capitol.
3: This is a cycle of reports being made and ignored by the very people who are supposed to protect American citizens. I see a lot of blind eyes. New Mexico was treated like a ghost.
2: On top of this, the New Mexico Attorney General is suing the U.S. Department of Justice for more information about Epstein's activities at Zorro Ranch. For NPR News, I'm Katarina Barton in Santa Fe, New Mexico.
0: A proposed deal to reopen the Strait of Hormuz appears to be close. Iran says there has been significant progress in bilateral talks with Oman. The U.S. has not commented, but President Trump has said a deal could be announced soon. Meanwhile, new tensions in southern Lebanon. Jawad Rizkala reports on the Israeli military's first evacuation warning in weeks.
4: The Israeli military warned residents to leave the town of Al-Mansouri, which borders the area they occupy in southern Lebanon. Mayor Haider Mdehli told NPR that warning came hours after Israel began striking, following injuries to Israeli soldiers by an explosive device in the neighboring Israeli-occupied town. Despite weeks of limited strikes, Israel said these attacks answered a, quote, blatant Hezbollah ceasefire violation. A separate strike killed a Lebanese man farther from the boundary. The attacks came as Lebanon and Israel met in Rome to discuss the prospect of a phased Israeli withdrawal. Jawad Rizkala, NPR News, Beirut.
0: And you're listening to NPR News. In the world of artificial intelligence, there's been another high-profile case of AI agents going rogue. This time, the AI went off script and tried to deceive human testers at an AI safety lab in the UK. Here's NPR's John Ruich.
5: Britain's government-run AI Security Institute ran cybersecurity tests on Anthropic's Mythos 5 and OpenAI's ChatGPT 5.6 Sol. In a statement, the institute says AI agents took, quote, deliberate, deceptive actions they had not been asked to take while trying to complete a task that they had been given. The institute says over more than 120 tests, it caught agents attempting different hacks 19 times. In one case, an agent was caught making fake identities so it could access security systems. The institute says it caught the AI agents and stopped them. Neither AI model is available to the public yet, but the case highlights a growing concern about AI and cybersecurity and adds to a list of incidents where AI has gone off script. Anthropic is a financial supporter of NPR. John Ruich, NPR News.
0: A man arrested at President Trump's golf course outside Los Angeles is facing federal and state firearms charges. Authorities say Janine John Taley appeared to be scoping out the golf club ahead of Trump's fundraiser there Tuesday evening. He was arrested on Sunday. Asian shares mixed in Thursday trading after stocks in the U.S. held close to their records. The S&P 500 slipped 0.2% from the all-time high set Tuesday. The Dow rose 0.5 percentage point. And the NASDAQ composite lost 0.8. Oil prices relatively steady below $80 a barrel. This is NPR News.
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7: Do you have a friend who feels the need to comment on every forum post? 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

Quiet on the set. You're listening to WRFB, Radio Free Britannia. And this is Lunch, coming to you live from Deltona, Florida. Here are the dynamic duo themselves, Laz and Jack.

0: Then over on Laz's side, twitch.tv/NBNNnews, you need to enter into the Steam Key giveaway with Bang I Love Free Shit. Then come over to my side, twitch.tv/Cynicist, and bang the bootay.
1: That's right. Yes.
0: I would apologize about missing yesterday, but you know what? I didn't miss much.
1: Not too much.
0: Did I?
1: But welcome to today's show, boys and girls. It is Hump Day, Wednesday, August 12th, 2026, here inside and outside Trouty Avatar. And,
0: yes.
1: Tina has resubbed for 64 months. Yay! And he says, roll them balls. So, we are going to roll them balls to get started out. And then once we're finished rolling them balls, we're going to get into the other stuff. The other stuff.
0: Oh, yes.
1: So, you guys and gals can start doing exclamation play. Yes, we had so much fun with this yesterday.
0: How was your birthday yesterday?
1: It was okay. We had the stream, and then I went out to dinner, and then I sat down and watched a new Spider-Man movie, and then I went to bed because I had to be up at 5 o'clock in the morning. Well, so gotta let everybody know that we will not be here tomorrow and Friday. Because, well, I have an endoscopy and colonoscopy on Friday.
0: You're and getting the tube up the butt?
1: Yeah, and down the throat, and I'm getting them each way.
0: I ask for lube both ways, okay?
1: Yeah, and then the anesthesiologist wants me to have dialysis the day before, so I got to go in. And it was originally scheduled for 2:45 after the show, but then I realized that I would then have to start my prep at 8 o'clock at night, which doesn't really work very well for that. So I got an earlier seat for 9:30 so that, after that, then I can start my prep and do that. And Jamie Murphy, the new Spider-Man movie was pretty cool, I gotta say it. But exclamation play, get in on both sides. Only three people in, me, Jack, and Tina. So if you want a chance to win some scrolls,
0: I've got pretty much the same.
1: Well, count us in.
0: Well, as soon as I find where my mouse is, thanks to Marble's doing weird shit and not showing me where my mouse is. Where is my mouse?
1: I don't know.
0: Have you ever seen that where it like makes your mouse completely disappear?
1: Absolutely.
0: Yeah. What the fuck? Here, we'll do it this way. Okay, we're clicking start in 3, 2, 1, start. 69 seconds to join in.
1: Yep.
0: I still don't know where my actual mouse is. I had to cheat and just
1: use my mouse. Tab your way over.
0: Put my mouse directly below start now, and then start, and then move it up a little bit until it highlighted it.
1: Otherwise,
0: I have no clue where my mouse is.
1: Well, again, we ran this track yesterday, and apparently we have some new stuff here, which really is surprising. So we're going to see how this goes today.
0: Yes.
1: We're going to see how this goes. I want to see, because I wasn't paying really that much attention to it, because I was expecting everybody to come all the way down to the end of the track, but then, before anybody even got to the first funnel, everybody was out of the game. So we're going to see here. Oh, yeah.
0: That's crazy. Before the first funnel.
1: Before the first funnel, everybody was out. So

0: Let's see, as we get ready to drop on in, what happens today? Maybe there was something different, or maybe there was a new version that we weren't aware of. This doesn't look like it's doing what it was doing yesterday, so maybe there's another House of Pain. All right, now, Cynicist out front. And I'm coming down the other side. But yeah, no, not what's happening. There's got to be another one. There's got to be another version of it. Because it looked like there was lasers shooting at everything up there.
1: So you weren't playing the House of Pain yesterday?
0: Yeah, it was this track.
1: Okay, we'll have to look at the names and see if there's a new version of it.
0: Yeah. Cynicist, dropping in for the win.
1: Tina just went through the second mixing bowl and the third one. And about to become the victor because Tina cheated. Tina, getting some scrolls. If I can ever give me, I can't get my mouse out of
0: Tina the ejected. Oh, and Janie Murphy's gonna get eaten up by the flaming well of death.
1: Now she's stuck back there. Okay, Tina getting some scrolls. Hey, guess what? I only get to give away one streamer bundle today.
0: I got more for you if you need them.
2: So do I.
0: Yeah, we can always borrow from Lomir.
1: I don't think we're ever getting any more.
0: Why?
1: Well, it's 12 days.
3: So I said you'd send them all out.
1: Who said they sent it? Lainey did?
3: I thought Lainey had said she'd sent all the streamer bundles out and was just working on the bottles of wine in-game the other day.
1: Well,
2: I bet she worked.
1: Obviously, I have none. Actually, I have none. I cannot give any streamer bundles out.
0: Yeah.
1: Or did I put one in a...
0: Or did you collect them and they're all in your bag? Nope. All right, also, I got to do a game key giveaway, so let me do that real quick.
1: Oh, shit. I accidentally mailed Tina my last streamer bundle. Whoopsies. I didn't mail him a scroll.
0: Tina O'Neill, you have got it.
3: I can give you some empty ones if you like.
0: And Tina, you're going to get yourself a copy of World Racing 2 Champion Edition worth $10. World Racing 2 Champion Edition going to Tina. So, Tina, thank you for your sub and congratulations on winning your own.
1: Where's my show mouse?
0: Your mouse just ain't cooperating, huh?
1: Yeah.
0: All right, so before we get to the headlines for today, we have a new squirrel.
1: Oh, we do. Yes, we do.
0: The squirrels.
1: The squirrels? Because we have 200 ways to achieve nothing.
0: Nothing!
1: Today, I got to celebrate one of the game's oldest jokes.
0: One of gaming's oldest jokes, not the game's.
1: out in the real world, achievement means the taxes got filed, the garage got cleaned, the degree got finished. In here, achievement means you fed a chicken until it loved you or spent a whole evening clubbing 1,000 skeletons. Our industry looked at the least productive hobby ever invented and decided what it really needed. Some of recognizing your accomplishments. I have never stopped finding that funny, and today I intend to make it so much worse.
0: So much worse.
1: Yes. Later today, the Chaos Shard should get the first real job of the achievement system. Over 200 achievements to start. A book you can open in-game that shows every deed you earned in all. And titles to wear over your head so strangers can see exactly what you have been doing instead of the dishes. And the list of what comes next is already long. Server-wide leaderboards, trophies you can display, and more behind those. We're going to spend our evenings achieving nothing. We might as well keep score.
2: Yeah, I kind of think you're...
1: The full plan is on the Book of Deeds if you want to vote on what lands next.
2: Hey, Jack.
1: What?
2: I don't think your Pound of Butte is open.
0: It is.
1: Yeah, it is. And it's not Pound the Butte, it's Bang the Butte. And you're in it, because it was still open from yesterday.
0: Yeah, I was going to say.
2: Yeah, that makes sense.
0: So there is a new Book of Deeds, which I want to... I want you to read this preface right here on the title of Book of Deeds.
2: Hold on.
3: All about Adam Sandler.
1: Where are you saying that I should be doing that?
0: Click on the link for a Book of Deeds right there.
1: Oh. I need to get back to the squirrel page. Book of Deeds page.
3: Adam Sandler played Mr. Beats.
1: What do you want? In case you're wondering.
0: And then read that right there.
1: A deep dive into the achievements for Shroud of the Avatar. The complete system shipped in 2016 and never showed anyone. What Ultima Online and 18 years of games since can teach it, and 24 concrete proposals.
0: The complete system, the game shipped in 2016 and never showed anyone. All this has been in there for 10 years, and nobody ever did anything with it. Gotta love this shit. But the Book of Deeds is long, and we're not going to delve into this just yet, because we've got all sorts of other stuff. But that, like everything else, there's proposals and all sorts of other stuff to look at. We'll get to it maybe someday, maybe not. But for right now, we're refreshing, and 57 items is still 57 items. So without further ado...
3: Yeah,
0: they've
3: got to be authorized, and then they'll be added.
0: I'm sorry, what?
1: Yep.
3: Mine have got to be authorized, then they'll get added.
0: This has got nothing with anything being authorized. This is...
3: No, my posts haven't been authorized, so they're not on there straight away.
0: Again, this has got nothing to do with that.
3: I'm talking about wishlist stuff.
0: I understand what you're talking about, but what I was just talking about had nothing to do with wishlist.
3: Oh, my bad then.
0: That's what I'm trying to tell you. It had nothing to do with wishlist.
3: Just say, shut the fuck up.
0: Yeah, shut the fuck up, Steve.
3: Shut the fuck up, Steve.
0: All right. What are you doing? You ready? Come on.
1: What am I doing?
0: Headlines.
1: Are you sure about that?
0: I don't know. Do you want to do something else? We can totally derail the train and do something else.
1: This first one is going to start going to be very questionable. A board audit against the original design found 3 headline features that were built but connected to nothing. Watching a performer perform fortified no buffs. The inspiration meter was thrown away at every logout. And the songs never stopped buffing pets. All 3 work now.
0: Yes, you missed the introduction to Bard yesterday, so that's what you missed yesterday. Bard requires a lot of shit now and is being split into 2 different things. So either your Bard can buff the party, or he can fight, but he can't do both anymore, apparently. And he needs an instrument.
3: Bye, Bard.
1: What about voice training? What if that's my voice?
0: There's going to be 2 whole... Do we need to go over yesterday just so you get a refresher so you know it's there?
1: You might as well, provide this summary of it.
0: Well, scroll on down. Yesterday.
3: Yeah, I was going yesterday.
1: Oh, 7 skills retired and refunded?
0: Uh-huh.
2: Jack, I was in your seat yesterday. I placed a copy underneath your chair.
1: What?
2: I sat in your seat yesterday. I placed a copy of everything underneath your chair.
1: Oh, yeah.
0: Yeah, the Bard rework.
1: You have a lot for that. Yeah.
0: You can start with the Bard rework.
1: Well, I got to go find that.
0: Well, where did you get 7 skills? How did you know that? It's in.
1: Well, that's the thing that I read. I thought I was going further down into.
0: No, that's where it is. The Bard rework. It's in the headlines.
1: Yeah, I read that. Two stances that decide whether your songs help your party or you. And a town loop where watching a performer pays you an adventurer experience. Towns can build a stage for it.
0: Yes.
1: Yeah.
0: And then if you scroll down.
3: Is that 200 XP every 5 minutes? Like the fishing.
1: That's useless.
0: Where was it? There was more stuff I thought there.
1: Yeah, it's going to be in combat or something like that. Bard song no longer no longer buff the bard who sings them?
0: Yeah, didn't you read that first thing that we just read? Either buff your party or you. Not both. So either you stand there and you buff your party... Or you buff yourself. One stance for one stance for the other. And you will...
1: This is going to piss off a lot of
2: people. Yeah, already is. Party? All right.
0: Yeah. Anyway, back to the top.
2: Wouldn't he be in the party, so wouldn't he be buffed anyway?
0: Doesn't matter if you're in the party, Lomir. It either buffs the rest of your party or yourself. One or the other. Doesn't do it all.
2: Well,
0: that's right.
1: Well, the silly thing is, what happens if I want to switch from buffing to combat?
0: You grab a weapon and you drop your instrument.
1: Yeah, what about the songs that were already cast? This is just going to be a quick switch.
0: Maybe you're going to be playing the instrument the whole time the buff is there, and as soon as you drop the instrument, the buff goes poof. We don't know this yet. There are.
1: Yeah, this is.
3: Yeah, I think switching should make it poof. But bear in mind, you've got voice training, so if that works, you don't have an instrument.
0: Again. Yeah, Quasi, again, you were forewarned, and everybody's been forewarned. We told everybody when we started with all this new stuff, and Chris told everybody straight out, he's going to piss off a bunch of people, and he knows it. And he don't care if you get pissed off, because he'd rather fix the game properly than people play with broken systems that weren't done right in the first place.
1: Oh, yeah. I mean, I agree with that. That
0: you're just going to have to learn to do it differently.
1: Stupid mechanics need to be replaced.
0: Yeah, the Bard Tamer is not going to be overpowered anymore. You're not going to be able to sit there and buff while you're taming and all that good stuff. You're just not going to be able to do it anymore.
1: You still will. You just won't be contributing to the fight. You'll just be buffing your pet.
0: Well, again,
3: I feel that
0: we haven't got to that yet. He hasn't mentioned anything about pets. I'm sorry, I didn't hear that, Steve. What?
3: I do feel that the focus debuff for having a pet out should be dropped. If we've got to use a lot more glyphs, then why have we got to lose a bunch of focus when mages don't lose a bunch of focus and everyone else doesn't lose a bunch pets. Of focus? Ah, but they do. They use summons once. So they don't lose focus for that, do they?
0: A summon is magical. It's not an actual physical pet.
3: My point is, Laz, they're bringing out a bunch of glyphs that we've got to now use with taming. So why are we losing focus when we suddenly having to use glyphs 10 times what we used to?
0: Again, we haven't even gotten there yet. You don't know what he's going to do with all that yet, so don't start thinking that
1: has any clue. Yeah, nobody has any clue because...
3: No, I'm waiting for October to see what's what, and I just see that as possibly being an issue. But we'll wait until see what it's like in October. Might be fine.
1: Yeah.
3: I know it's supposed to be dropping to 30%. Mine's currently over 50.
1: Yeah.
0: Yeah. Again, we don't know exactly what's going to happen with the taming system yet, because he hasn't really hit the taming system that bad yet. Anyway. Solo stance.
1: Okay. Solo stance is retired and refunded. It suspended two rules in the design, allows no exception to, and it turned out to do nothing whatsoever in the meantime. And bards can busk anywhere in town with slash perform instead of needing a crafted stage somebody else already placed. A decorated house can now be sold on its own without the lot deed. It changes hands with its house deed and every decoration inside, and the seller keeps their lot.
0: Ooh, another nice.
1: I actually kind of like that one.
0: Well, yeah, you can buy like the storefront shops and decorate them up and put them for sale, and you know, you put a row of them for sale, and then people can just buy it and drop it on their own lot someplace, and then you just redo that again. I like that.
1: Yeah. I will say this for the Bard stuff. Chris really needs to visually demonstrate how things are supposed to be done and how he envisions it and how a Bard is supposed to work. And that visual, and that would be how it works with pets, how it works with other things, and what role it's supposed to play.
3: I'd like to see that on demo stream with him playing all the various different new formats.
1: Yes, and that's the only way that he'll be able to answer questions related to...
3: That would be cool.
1: What is, and what he intends to do with something and why.
0: Anyway.
1: Because why, like, why can't a bard...
0: You're speculating on stuff we don't know about yet, so let's get off of it, because we don't need to beat a horse that we don't even know whether it's alive or not yet. So, because the next one
1: Well, we'll go live in October because I don't see that there's a way that he's going to pull all that architecture stuff out. Published the unplayed score, a 30 proposal music and sound deep dive, a song back book window, a mute that works, band tokens, jam in MIDI keyboards, an orchestration box that plays your composition while you are offline, and an honest ladder for player voice. And vote on parts you want. I will say that I did start glancing at this proposal. Mute works currently. But what does mute do?
0: What do you mean mute works currently?
1: There's a slash mute command.
0: I never knew that.
1: Yeah.
0: Slash mute.
1: Okay.
0: Let's see. Slash mute.
1: Okay. So say something in local chat.
0: Oops.
1: Okay. Maybe it is broken.
0: Again, yeah. I never knew of such a command, so.
1: Yes. We can finally shut Laz up. Or maybe it only works in universe chat. I don't know.
0: I typed it in universe chat, and.
1: No, you typed it in local.
0: No, I typed it in universe. You told me to say something in.
1: Wait, you typed something in universe chat? When?
0: No. I typed slash mute in universe chat.
1: Oh.
3: Rather than ban people, can't we just type slash mute Jackson assist and then all his universe chat is muted?
1: Well, that's the way it would have to work. Say something in universe chat real quick.
0: I'm not doing all this. Come on, let's move on. Where did you see?
1: The tracking ceiling came off. I have no idea what the tracking ceiling. Achievements are data now instead of a fixed list of 28 counters. And the game finally records what you killed rather than that you only killed something. And 248 new achievements. A kill ladder for every creature family that can carry one, plus a deed for each of the 84 named bosses. And party members get credit for the kills they fought.
0: Yay!
1: Not just whoever landed the final blow. Then there was a bug blast that killed a bunch of bugs.
0: Yes.
1: In the community, they filed 4 items from the forms to the tracker. Air elemental focus restore ask. An ice field focus tuning ask.
2: Hey, play last Jack. I got a knock-knock joke for you.
0: Yeah, no.
1: Well, first you would actually have to fix your microphone to where we heard you clearly before you tried doing that.
4: Sorry, can you hear you better now?
0: Yeah, but still no.
1: I can hear you better now, but Laz said no.
4: Okay. Yeah, that's going to be funny.
0: We're trying to get the news in here, not your bad jokes. Come on, Lomia. Give me a break.
4: That's not been a good joke.
1: Wait, Laz, it is the butt of the hour.
4: Tell us afterwards. Well, now Chad just ruined it.
1: Laz can finally also mail out to Steve a streamer bundle for me.
0: Okay, I can do that. As I have 15 left.
3: Hang on.
0: So Steve is going to get one from Jack, but it's coming from me.
3: At the end of the show for a second for some reason.
0: And my streamer bundle is going to go to Knight Rider. Congratulations, Knight Rider.
1: Getting my streamer bundle.
0: Yeah. And Knight Rider, there you go. And you are a winner as well. Alrighty. Oh yeah, reminding me that Lainey finally sent out the Lord British birthday gift. Real quickly. It's a big one. Can you see it on the side of me here? Can you see it? It's a wine bottle. A little tiny wine bottle.
1: Yes.
0: A Lord British celebratory vintage 65 wine bottle.
1: I've never seen Lord British drinking white wine. It's more of a port fan.
0: I don't think I've ever seen him drink wine, period, but that's beside the point.
1: I've seen him drink
3: wine. As I'm not saying you're in game wine bowl.
0: It's so tiny, it's, you know, it's sitting right next to this bag of, I mean, it's
3: yeah, I'm not seeing your game screen.
0: Why not? You got the game screen up.
3: No, I am, it's just refreshed itself.
0: Ah, yeah. Yes, this little bottle right here, which you really can't see because I don't have a mouse on this screen, but it's right next to the paper in the eye, and I love free shit. Or if I have to, I can just,
3: Yes, empty wine bottle like that.
0: That little wine bottle right there, that's the one. And I will turn
3: around. So we now know what British will have drunk if he sounds a bit slurred.
0: And it's got the little Lord British crest on the front label. It's very hard to see.
2: Open it up and give us a sip.
0: Yeah, it doesn't open. It's just a decoration. That's all it is.
2: I know.
0: Didn't you get one? Weren't you there?
2: No.
0: Oh, that's right. Your computer was down. You couldn't get there.
3: I was at my mother-in-law's.
0: Yeah. Oh, y'all not missing much. All right, Jack, where are we going next?
3: That's at least consolation.
1: Well, let us go into the combat area.
0: Do I have summon combat demon up and, here? Hold on.
1: Or... Actually, we should be going to proposals because there's a. Wait, bard songs now really do skip pets, summons, and tamed creatures? Yeah, so the tamer bard is dead.
0: Well, where do you want to go?
1: Tamer bard completely dead. That's combat is. But we need to go through proposals because they keep getting added and changed.
0: Yeah, so we should be on armor.
1: Yeah, but the bard tamer combo is dead.
0: We said that already.
1: I know. Well, now with a new patch, completely dead.
0: And where are you reading this?
1: Oh, that's it. The third one in the combat. If you scroll down that far,
0: combat, which is.
1: What's in the news, but we're in armor deep dive.
0: Oh, because you mean down there.
1: Yeah, the only armor that matters is heavy armor.
0: Not true.
1: Read the proposals and then you'll see what I'm talking about. A deep dive into Shroud of the Avatar's armor and its enhancement bench. What Ultima Online and blah, blah, blah, blah. Let's go skip down into the proposals.
0: Right, to the proposals.
1: Yeah, because everything is pretty much heavy armor, heavy armor, heavy armor.
0: The seven proposals.
1: Yes. The armor set module on the character sheet.
0: Oh, you're not going to read the seven proposals? These are armor-specific cards, let people know.
1: These are armor-specific cards. Everything about the shared enhancement bench moved to the enchant enchantment chain page, which is the enhancement proposal, which is where the odds ladder, pool browser, effect tooltip, the planner, and the practice bonus, certain works, focused attempts, and the restoration recipes now live. But now we are down to client-side only displays with proposal number one. The armor suit module on the character sheet.
0: Set module.
1: Yeah, armor set module. The character sheet gains a small armor set panel that shows the bonus that it as it actually counts. The torso piece that gates it. Which worn pieces match it? Which piece is broken and not counting? The bonus you hold right now and what the next matching piece would raise it to. The same breakdown appears on armor tooltips, which carry a one-line summary. Dun, dun, dun.
0: And this is the new visual window that you're going to see. Already got 16 upvotes on that one. A2. A2.
1: A2. The broken cliff surfacing. A piece at zero durability protects for nothing, and today the only signal is a small status icon. The sheet makes the cliff visible.
0: Excuse me.
1: A broken slot gets a red rim and a plain hover line. Broken. This piece adds no protection until repair. And the defense panel adds one line. Protection lost to broken gear. 6.8 resistance. So the cost of fighting on worn like this is a number instead of a surprise.
0: Also 15 upvotes, 0 downvotes.
1: Yes, yes. The per piece defense breakdown. Hover damage resistance on the character sheet, and the sheet shows where it comes from. Each contributing piece lights up on the paper doll, and a list shows the amount each one adds, including the shield. The same works for avoidance. Today, the game computes every one of those per piece terms and shows only their sum. So, much
0: 12
1: easier.
0: Upvotes.
1: So you can see how things. Cloaks and backslot pieces inherit their material. Cloaks and other backslot pieces gain stats from their crafting materials the same way a chest piece does. A cloak cut from better leather is a better cloak.
0: Nice.
1: The masterwork. Well, isn't that already the case?
0: No. You can't masterwork cloaks, I don't believe.
1: So, Lass?
0: Yes.
3: My cloak is masterwork.
1: Real quick.
0: I'm sorry, hold on. What did you say, Steve?
3: My cloak is masterworked.
0: Oh, you can masterwork a cloak? Okay, never mind then. What did you say, Jack?
1: I would say you're wearing the Lord's cloak because you want that light sword. But
0: right.
1: Look at my backpack.
0: Right, but that's... okay.
1: It's got enchantments, it's got, which are all based off of used other things.
0: Yeah, so front class, yes, as Steve is just showing here, he's got the backpack.
1: That's mine.
0: No, I'm looking at what Steve just linked in text for me. A plus six island backpack.
1: He linked it in text.
0: He's PM'd it to me.
1: Oh. Yeah.
3: It's fun confusing, Jack.
0: Yeah, if I examine you and look at your...
3: It's a secret message.
1: It's like whenever Laz starts talking about something and he's like, it's on my screen and I'm like...
0: Yeah.
1: What the fuck are you talking about over here? Because you didn't share that
0: Yeah, see, the sight problem is when I look at your backpack, this is all we see. Yeah. So, yeah, it helps if you...
1: That's where I was nice enough to actually...
0: share yours. I see that.
1: If you look in chat, in Discord, you would actually see screenshot...
0: Squirrel?
1: ...from a couple of minutes ago that actually had...
0: Yes,
1: all
0: Tina.
1: The information that you actually wanted to see.
0: Actually showing what's going on is good. Absolutely. Absolutely. Yeah. Moving right along.
1: So this is one where they already do inherit their materials.
0: Yeah, Masterworks and Enchant Tables.
1: Yeah. So I guess that's going to change all the cloaks and backslot items. One armor math ship.
0: No. You were at the Masterwork and Enchant Tables.
1: Already exist in the game data and begin to matter. This is a long-standing dev-acknowledged community wishlist item. Never built.
0: Thank you. Now getting built.
1: Uh-huh. Finished the match suit bonus. Wearing a full match suit earns a resistance bonus on top of the per piece value. The design is already in the game data, with a value assigned and a half a tooltip written for it, and it is inactive.
0: Proud of the avatar.
1: Come on.
0: Half of a tooltip.
1: Shroud of the Halfatar? Never. We would never half do something.
3: Sounds to me like the PK is going to have a harder time killing people if people's gear is going to suddenly protect them a bit better.
0: Yeah, I don't think it's going to be that much.
3: It won't be a case of cast one little spell and you're dead.
0: Yeah, I think it's just a matter of, you know, bonuses that we're supposed to apply are actually going to be applying properly now.
3: I find PvP is over far too quick. It used to go on for ages on UO, and you had bandages auto-bandaging you. So why haven't we got that?
1: Well, I mean...
0: That was
1: can't compare.
0: Yeah.
2: Are these?
1: You always got much better systems.
2: Are these bandages sentient?
0: What?
2: So are these bandages sentient?
1: Lomir, microphone, mouth should be near each other.
0: Helper programs.
4: Are these bandages sentient?
1: Not inside your mouth. You're not deep throating your microphone.
4: I said, are these bandages sentient?
0: No.
1: Still barely hear you.
0: Still bad jokes. Still bad jokes.
4: Well, I had my fan on, so.
1: I don't know how your fan is, like, making so much noise that it decides to...
0: Oh, you should have heard it before he got a good mic. It used to be really bad.
1: Well, he's been bad... For all time.
0: No. Back when we used to have to deal with them in BMC chats, it was really bad. We used to have to mute them half the time because all you heard was the damn fan. Yeah. But anyway, moving right along.
1: Maybe he should just buy a new fan.
0: Maybe he should turn on the AC. I don't know. Forget the fan.
1: Yeah.
3: Just sweat for an hour.
2: We don't have AC.
0: Don't have, I guess, yeah.
3: I don't know, 32 degrees today.
0: I have to send them over an air conditioner.
1: Degrees outside. I have AC.
2: Yeah, right.
1: Yeah,
3: I'm trying to get one, but the shop's always out of stock.
1: Okay, right. Back to this. Wearing a full match suit earns a resistance bonus on top of the per piece value. The design is already in the game data with a value half a tip written for it is inactive. Turning It On gives a full suit commissions a reason to exist and crafters a flagship product, the complete matched masterwork suit. The same pass resolves an inconsistency where gear for the middle armor weight currently earns no set bonus at all. I see more Shroud of the Half-Atar.
0: Yeah, maybe, maybe not.
1: Do you see where I can immediately point out Shroud of the Half-Atar?
0: No.
1: Resistance bonuses.
0: Yeah, what about them?
1: Okay. And this goes into, so if you had all the different damage types, okay, you could actually have cloth armor that was like fire resistant, or cloth armor that is ice resistant, but you would also need materials that would be embedded into the crafting, or even heavy armor that would be an additional magic resistance, even though...
0: He doesn't say anything about magic resistance. It's just a bonus on top of a match set. That's all it says. No, it's a bonus on top of a match
1: resistance.
0: Set.
1: It's resistance bonus.
0: Yeah.
1: So what kind of resistance?
0: Combat.
3: Physical
0: damage. You have,
1: it just says resistance bonus. So, but you can actually do all kinds of things with this. That's why I say I can already see out of the Half-Atar.
0: Okay, if you click on show more on your
1: implementation notes, because there is
0: no show more on your character sheet. And go down to defensive where it says resist. You're just going to get damage resistance. You're going to get a resistance bonus. That's all you're going to get.
1: Not the only resistance types that you have, though.
0: Again, for a match suit, that's all you're going to get. You're just going to get your damage resistance. He's not saying, again,
1: are
0: he never
1: you
0: said.
1: Sure?
0: Well, that's something exactly. You're going to have to ask him. But yeah. Most likely, again, wearing one piece here, one piece there is not going to give you a bonus to resistance. I'm sorry. It's just not. You got to wear a match set to get that resistance bonus.
1: You don't even know what resistance is.
0: I just get a bonus for it. That's it. But, again, I'm just basing it on common sense. There's a resistance stat on your character sheet. You get a bonus to resistance. I would rather avoid than resist. You always know my saying there. I would rather avoid than resist. Resist means I got hit.
1: Absolutely.
0: Avoid means I didn't get hit. So, yeah, come on.
3: Avoid.
0: It's common sense here.
3: Avoid means run away!
0: No, avoid means I just didn't get hit. That's all. Doesn't mean you have to run. Anyway.
1: Yeah.
0: A6. Let's get this done. We can get through this one today.
1: Yes. We might as well get through.
0: Yes, Janie. Common sense is quite uncommon. More. Absolutely. Yeah, I know. At the rate you're going, we're going to get one more, and we won't get it in the next 8 minutes.
1: So?
0: Like to finish one in one day. The cliff
1: becomes a curve. Damaged armor protects less as it wears. Instead of protecting fully until the instant it breaks, below 1/5 durability piece gradually loses its effectiveness, reaching nothing at zero. Repair timing becomes a real decision with a visible slope instead of a cliff you discover mid-flight.
0: Fight.
1: I'm perfectly okay with this one.
0: Been waiting for it since day one.
1: And that's one where people get to manage their armor. Unfortunately, you also have to make the damage much more visible.
0: Yeah, well, that damage is actually going to mean something, finally.
1: Yeah.
3: I found that if you repair just even 1 point of damage each time, it kind of makes your armor last a lot longer.
0: Absolutely. Usually I would say after every fight, but that's just me.
1: So I will say I use that same process for like the taming pet gear, because I'm not in combat, but my pet is, where I'm repairing that shit all the time. Just so that way it doesn't get broken. And that also makes it so that way the durability stays higher throughout the process.
0: Yeah, I think the durability fix is really what comes into play here. As long as you keep your durability up on it, you can take it down and then repair it. And as long as you have that durability still there, I would like to see the durability actually come into play where once you start dropping below, it starts to disintegrate faster once it gets to a certain point. But that would be nice too. But A7
4: is that the durability?
0: No, Mir.
1: No idea what you said.
0: Is that where we explore our durability?
1: Raises
4: Come on, the
1: absorption
4: one.
1: Ceiling. Deep investment in heavy armor mastery raises the ceiling on how much of a large hit armor can absorb. The mastery scaled ceiling is already computed by the game and then set aside in favor of a fixed cap. Reconnecting it makes the last ranks of the tree mean what they say.
0: Interesting. And then finally,
1: I want to know where is the robe mastery and the medium armor mastery? The it's all heavy.
0: We haven't gotten to that yet.
1: No, those are all the. All the proposals.
0: Again, haven't There's gotten no other to that proposals. Yet. These are just proposals?
1: Yeah. Well, this is what he's implementing stuff on.
0: Again, these are just proposals?
1: Okay, so Laz, do you want to know why I say the matched suit resistance really shows the half in idea?
0: If you can get it in 30 seconds so we can get to considered and rejected and get out of here.
1: Oh, damn. We'll do considered and rejected first. Everything on the shared enhancement bench. Item insurance, crown store, determinism, destroy on fail, variance, full into blah, blah, blah. A real third armor weight class. The medium armor gap is real. Medium pieces currently get no set bonus at all. Fold into A5's cleanup rather than made into a new system. Per element resistance channels on armor. The gem and attunement layer already carries elemental defense deterministically. A second channel would double count it.
0: I think there's your answer.
1: Yeah. So? This is very half planned, because you could always, if you actually go into the crafting materials.
0: It's very vague. It's very vague.
1: Yeah. And you can actually get rid of some of the RNG-related thing. And if you made leather armor with something specific, it should already have some fire resistance. Because what the fuck do blacksmiths wear at the forge?
0: An apron.
3: Leather apron.
1: An apron made out of what?
0: Leather.
1: They're at the forge. They're wearing leather because it protects from the heat.
0: I don't know. When I was in UL, I used to wear plate armor, but that's beside the point.
3: I think Jack meant real life.
0: But we're not talking real life here. All right, last one. The last two.
1: Yeah, a smithing minigame. New base character stats for armor bonuses. The stat enumeration is appended only by ordinal. Unknown identifier and a formula resolves to a silent real risk, no player game. And then a smithing minigame. And any further UE migration work, the station picker sheets, doll, and tooltips are already on the UI toolkit.
0: All right. Very cool.
3: There's smithing or carpentry and tailor as well.
1: Yeah.
3: And alchemy.
1: Yeah, well, I mean, possibly. All these things do things. But yeah, I think the armor stuff is primarily focused only on heavy armor and discredits the fact that some cloth armor and other people medium.
0: Well, then that streamer bundle giveaway and Steve.
1: And you get to mail Potosh a streamer
0: bundle. Steve and Potosh.
3: Thank you. Congrats, Potosh.
1: And then I will say that Vovinov is getting a copy of, you'll love this one, Chernobylite Premium Edition. You too can get irradiated. And the Premium Edition might be 55 dollars currently.
0: Nice.
1: Yeah. Yeah. Congrats, Vovinov. Normal price for that is your is 20% more than that.
0: So. All right. I'm closing the final giveaway. And Potosh also winning my giveaway. So he got a streamer bundle from Jack and a game key from me. He's going to get a copy of PC Tycoon 2 worth $8 on Steam. So, Potosh, congratulations to you. And there you go. Reminder, we will not be here for the next 2 days. We'll be back on Monday. Let me just verify that Monday is not something I have. I have a doctor, but that's early. We'll be back on Monday right here on NVNN. Till then, I'm Laz.
1: I'm Jack.
3: I'm Steve.
2: I'm Lomir.
0: And this is NVNN. Have a great day, everybody. And we'll see you all on Monday.
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0: Live from NPR News, I'm Giles Snyder. Acting Attorney General Todd Blanche is weighing in on the dispute between President Trump and U.S. Attorney Jeanine Pirro over her decision last week to drop charges against a former Olympian over damage to the recently renovated Lincoln Memorial Reflecting Pool.
1: Judge Pirro is doing a great job, and our city, Washington, D.C., is a lot safer in no small part to her effort and the prosecutor's efforts that she works with.
0: Pirro is a longtime Trump ally, but her decision to drop the case and her admission that the damage was due to shoddy workmanship rather than vandalism drew a public rebuke from President Trump. Todd Blanche's path to the permanent attorney general's job has narrowed. Maine Republican Senator Susan Collins says she is a no vote. Two other Republicans are question marks. New Mexico has two investigations into potential crimes of Jeffrey Epstein committed at his ranch outside of Santa Fe. Today, the state legislature's Truth Commission released a preliminary report about Epstein's time in the state. Katerina Barton has more on the findings so far.
2: The more than 100-page report draws largely on the Epstein files and court documents. The commission says that there is evidence that Epstein abused at least five unidentified women and girls at the ranch, and potentially 30 others. The commission cites indications law enforcement missed chances to investigate. Rachel Benavidez, an Epstein survivor, spoke to this at a public hearing at New Mexico's Capitol.
3: This is a cycle of reports being made and ignored by the very people who are supposed to protect American citizens. I see a lot of blind eyes. New Mexico was treated like a ghost.
2: On top of this, the New Mexico Attorney General is suing the U.S. Department of Justice for more information about Epstein's activities at Zorro Ranch. For NPR News, I'm Katerina Barton in Santa Fe, New Mexico.
0: A proposed deal to reopen the Strait of Hormuz appears to be close. Iran says there has been significant progress in bilateral talks with Oman. The U.S. has not commented, but President Trump has said a deal could be announced soon. Meanwhile, new tensions in southern Lebanon. Jawad Rizkala reports on the Israeli military's first evacuation warning in weeks.
4: The Israeli military warned residents to leave the town of Al-Mansouri, which borders the area they occupy in southern Lebanon. Mayor Haider Mdehli told NPR that warning came hours after Israel began striking, following injuries to Israeli soldiers by an explosive device in the neighboring Israeli-occupied town. Despite weeks of limited strikes, Israel said these attacks answered a, quote, blatant Hezbollah ceasefire violation. A separate strike killed a Lebanese man farther from the boundary. The attacks came as Lebanon and Israel met in Rome to discuss the prospect of a phased Israeli withdrawal. Jawad Rizkala, NPR News, Beirut.
0: And you're listening to NPR News. In the world of artificial intelligence, there's been another high-profile case of AI agents going rogue. This time, the AI went off script and tried to deceive human testers at an AI safety lab in the UK. Here's NPR's John Ruich.
5: Britain's government-run AI Security Institute ran cybersecurity tests on Anthropic's Mythos 5 and OpenAI's ChatGPT 5.6 Sol. In a statement, the institute says AI agents took, quote, deliberate, deceptive actions they had not been asked to take while trying to complete a task that they had been given. The institute says over more than 120 tests, it caught agents attempting different hacks 19 times. In one case, an agent was caught making fake identities so it could access security systems. The institute says it caught the AI agents and stopped them. Neither AI model is available to the public yet, but the case highlights a growing concern about AI and cybersecurity and adds to a list of incidents where AI has gone off script. Anthropic is a financial supporter of NPR. John Ruich, NPR News.
0: A man arrested at President Trump's golf course outside Los Angeles is facing federal and state firearms charges. Authorities say Jeanine John Taley appeared to be scoping out the golf club ahead of Trump's fundraiser there Tuesday evening. He was arrested on Sunday. Asian shares mixed in Thursday trading after stocks in the U.S. held close to their records. The S&P 500 slipped 0.2% from the all-time high set Tuesday. The Dow rose 0.5 percentage point. And the NASDAQ composite lost 0.8. Oil prices relatively steady below $80 a barrel. 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

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Now everybody, have you heard? If you're in the game, then the stroke's the word.

0: 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Volume 17.
1: Did you know while defeating creatures you earn pooled XP, and when you use combat skills, that XP is drawn from the pool and placed into the skills?
0: This has been a community announcement

0: Live from NPR News, I'm Giles Snyder. Acting Attorney General Todd Blanche is weighing in on the dispute between President Trump and U.S. Attorney Jeanine Pirro over her decision last week to drop charges against a former Olympian over damage to the recently renovated Lincoln Memorial Reflecting Pool.
1: Judge Pirro is doing a great job, and our city, Washington, D.C., is a lot safer in no small part to her effort and the prosecutor's efforts that she works with.
0: Pirro is a longtime Trump ally, but her decision to drop the case and her admission that the damage was due to shoddy workmanship rather than vandalism drew a public rebuke from President Trump. Todd Blanche's path to the permanent attorney general's job has narrowed. Maine Republican Senator Susan Collins says she is a no vote. Two other Republicans are question marks. New Mexico has two investigations into potential crimes of Jeffrey Epstein committed at his ranch outside of Santa Fe. Today, the state legislature's Truth Commission released a preliminary report about Epstein's time in the state. Katarina Barton has more on the findings so far.
2: The more than 100-page report draws largely on the Epstein files and court documents. The commission says that there is evidence that Epstein abused at least five unidentified women and girls at the ranch, and potentially 30 others. The commission cites indications law enforcement missed chances to investigate. Rachel Benavides, an Epstein survivor, spoke to this at a public hearing at New Mexico's Capitol.
3: This is a cycle of reports being made and ignored by the very people who are supposed to protect American citizens. I see a lot of blind eyes. New Mexico was treated like a ghost.
2: On top of this, the New Mexico Attorney General is suing the U.S. Department of Justice for more information about Epstein's activities at Zorro Ranch. For NPR News, I'm Katarina Barton in Santa Fe, New Mexico.
0: A proposed deal to reopen the Strait of Hormuz appears to be close. Iran says there has been significant progress in bilateral talks with Oman. The U.S. has not commented, but President Trump has said a deal could be announced soon. Meanwhile, new tensions in southern Lebanon. Jawad Rizkala reports on the Israeli military's first evacuation warning in weeks.
4: The Israeli military warned residents to leave the town of Al-Mansouri, which borders the area they occupy in southern Lebanon. Mayor Haider Mdehli told NPR that warning came hours after Israel began striking, following injuries to Israeli soldiers by an explosive device in the neighboring Israeli-occupied town. Despite weeks of limited strikes, Israel said these attacks answered a, quote, blatant Hezbollah ceasefire violation. A separate strike killed a Lebanese man farther from the boundary. The attacks came as Lebanon and Israel met in Rome to discuss the prospect of a phased Israeli withdrawal. Jawad Rizkala, NPR News, Beirut.
0: And you're listening to NPR News. In the world of artificial intelligence, there's been another high-profile case of AI agents going rogue. This time, the AI went off script and tried to deceive human testers at an AI safety lab in the UK. Here's NPR's John Ruich.
5: Britain's government-run AI Security Institute ran cybersecurity tests on Anthropic's Mythos 5 and OpenAI's ChatGPT 5.6 Sol. In a statement, the institute says AI agents took, quote, deliberate, deceptive actions they had not been asked to take while trying to complete a task that they had been given. The institute says over more than 120 tests, it caught agents attempting different hacks 19 times. In one case, an agent was caught making fake identities so it could access security systems. The institute says it caught the AI agents and stopped them. Neither AI model is available to the public yet, but the case highlights a growing concern about AI and cybersecurity and adds to a list of incidents where AI has gone off script. Anthropic is a financial supporter of NPR. John Ruich, NPR News.
0: A man arrested at President Trump's golf course outside Los Angeles is facing federal and state firearms charges. Authorities say Jeanine John Taley appeared to be scoping out the golf club ahead of Trump's fundraiser there Tuesday evening. He was arrested on Sunday. Asian shares mixed in Thursday trading after stocks in the U.S. held close to their records. The S&P 500 slipped 0.2% from the all-time high set Tuesday. The Dow rose 0.5 percentage point. And the NASDAQ composite lost 0.8. Oil prices relatively steady below $80 a barrel. 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

0: 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Volume 1.
1: Did you know there's a prolific economy for player-created books in Shroud of the Avatar? Writers and poets can earn in-game gold selling other players their fine creations. Viren and Wombi's bookstores are just one example of the many booksellers in New Britannia.
0: This has been a community announcement for

0: Live from NPR News, I'm Giles Snyder. Acting Attorney General Todd Blanche is weighing in on the dispute between President Trump and U.S. Attorney Jeanine Pirro over her decision last week to drop charges against a former Olympian over damage to the recently renovated Lincoln Memorial Reflecting Pool.
1: Judge Pirro is doing a great job, and our city, Washington, D.C., is a lot safer in no small part to her effort and the prosecutor's efforts that she works with.
0: Pirro is a longtime Trump ally, but her decision to drop the case and her admission that the damage was due to shoddy workmanship rather than vandalism drew a public rebuke from President Trump. Todd Blanche's path to the permanent attorney general's job has narrowed. Maine Republican Senator Susan Collins says she is a no vote. Two other Republicans are question marks. New Mexico has two investigations into potential crimes of Jeffrey Epstein committed at his ranch outside of Santa Fe. Today, the state legislature's Truth Commission released a preliminary report about Epstein's time in the state. Katarina Barton has more on the findings so far.
2: The more than 100-page report draws largely on the Epstein files and court documents. The commission says that there is evidence that Epstein abused at least five unidentified women and girls at the ranch, and potentially 30 others. The commission cites indications law enforcement missed chances to investigate. Rachel Benavidez, an Epstein survivor, spoke to this at a public hearing at New Mexico's Capitol.
3: This is a cycle of reports being made and ignored by the very people who are supposed to protect American citizens. I see a lot of blind eyes. New Mexico was treated like a ghost.
2: On top of this, the New Mexico Attorney General is suing the U.S. Department of Justice for more information about Epstein's activities at Zorro Ranch. For NPR News, I'm Katarina Barton in Santa Fe, New Mexico.
0: A proposed deal to reopen the Strait of Hormuz appears to be close. Iran says there has been significant progress in bilateral talks with Oman. The U.S. has not commented, but President Trump has said a deal could be announced soon. Meanwhile, new tensions in southern Lebanon. Jawad Rizkala reports on the Israeli military's first evacuation warning in weeks.
4: The Israeli military warned residents to leave the town of Al-Mansouri, which borders the area they occupy in southern Lebanon. Mayor Haider Mdehli told NPR that warning came hours after Israel began striking, following injuries to Israeli soldiers by an explosive device in the neighboring Israeli-occupied town. Despite weeks of limited strikes, Israel said these attacks answered a, quote, blatant Hezbollah ceasefire violation. A separate strike killed a Lebanese man farther from the boundary. The attacks came as Lebanon and Israel met in Rome to discuss the prospect of a phased Israeli withdrawal. Jawad Rizkala, NPR News, Beirut.
0: And you're listening to NPR News. In the world of artificial intelligence, there's been another high-profile case of AI agents going rogue. This time, the AI went off script and tried to deceive human testers at an AI safety lab in the UK. Here's NPR's John Ruich.
5: Britain's government-run AI Security Institute ran cybersecurity tests on Anthropic's Mythos 5 and OpenAI's ChatGPT 5.6 Sol. In a statement, the institute says AI agents took, quote, deliberate, deceptive actions they had not been asked to take while trying to complete a task that they had been given. The institute says over more than 120 tests, it caught agents attempting different hacks 19 times. In one case, an agent was caught making fake identities so it could access security systems. The institute says it caught the AI agents and stopped them. Neither AI model is available to the public yet, but the case highlights a growing concern about AI and cybersecurity and adds to a list of incidents where AI has gone off script. Anthropic is a financial supporter of NPR. John Ruich, NPR News.
0: A man arrested at President Trump's golf course outside Los Angeles is facing federal and state firearms charges. Authorities say Jeanine John Taley appeared to be scoping out the golf club ahead of Trump's fundraiser there Tuesday evening. He was arrested on Sunday. Asian shares mixed in Thursday trading after stocks in the U.S. held close to their records. The S&P 500 slipped 0.2% from the all-time high set Tuesday. The Dow rose 0.5 percentage point. And the NASDAQ composite lost 0.8. Oil prices relatively steady below $80 a barrel. 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

0: 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Volume 9.
1: Did you know the doors and window shutters of your home can be locked? Walls and fence gates, too. These items all feature a permission system allowing door and gate managers to be assigned. Great for renting rooms or forming defenses in PvP towns.
0: This has been a community announcement

0: Live from NPR News, I'm Giles Snyder. Acting Attorney General Todd Blanche is weighing in on the dispute between President Trump and U.S. Attorney Jeanine Pirro over her decision last week to drop charges against a former Olympian over damage to the recently renovated Lincoln Memorial Reflecting Pool.
1: Judge Pirro is doing a great job, and our city, Washington, D.C., is a lot safer in no small part to her effort and the prosecutor's efforts that she works with.
0: Pirro is a longtime Trump ally, but her decision to drop the case and her admission that the damage was due to shoddy workmanship rather than vandalism drew a public rebuke from President Trump. Todd Blanche's path to the permanent attorney general's job has narrowed. Maine Republican Senator Susan Collins says she is a no vote. Two other Republicans are question marks. New Mexico has two investigations into potential crimes of Jeffrey Epstein committed at his ranch outside of Santa Fe. Today, the state legislature's Truth Commission released a preliminary report about Epstein's time in the state. Katarina Barton has more on the findings so far.
2: The more than 100-page report draws largely on the Epstein files and court documents. The commission says that there is evidence that Epstein abused at least five unidentified women and girls at the ranch, and potentially 30 others. The commission cites indications law enforcement missed chances to investigate. Rachel Benavidez, an Epstein survivor, spoke to this at a public hearing at New Mexico's Capitol.
3: This is a cycle of reports being made and ignored by the very people who are supposed to protect American citizens. I see a lot of blind eyes. New Mexico was treated like a ghost.
2: On top of this, the New Mexico Attorney General is suing the U.S. Department of Justice for more information about Epstein's activities at Zorro Ranch. For NPR News, I'm Katarina Barton in Santa Fe, New Mexico.
0: A proposed deal to reopen the Strait of Hormuz appears to be close. Iran says there has been significant progress in bilateral talks with Oman. The U.S. has not commented, but President Trump has said a deal could be announced soon. Meanwhile, new tensions in southern Lebanon. Jawad Rizkala reports on the Israeli military's first evacuation warning in weeks.
4: The Israeli military warned residents to leave the town of Al-Mansouri, which borders the area they occupy in southern Lebanon. Mayor Haider Mdehli told NPR that warning came hours after Israel began striking, following injuries to Israeli soldiers by an explosive device in the neighboring Israeli-occupied town. Despite weeks of limited strikes, Israel said these attacks answered a, quote, blatant Hezbollah ceasefire violation. A separate strike killed a Lebanese man farther from the boundary. The attacks came as Lebanon and Israel met in Rome to discuss the prospect of a phased Israeli withdrawal. Jawad Rizkala, NPR News, Beirut.
0: And you're listening to NPR News. In the world of artificial intelligence, there's been another high-profile case of AI agents going rogue. This time, the AI went off script and tried to deceive human testers at an AI safety lab in the UK. Here's NPR's John Ruich.
5: Britain's government-run AI Security Institute ran cybersecurity tests on Anthropic's Mythos 5 and OpenAI's ChatGPT 5.6 Sol. In a statement, the institute says AI agents took, quote, deliberate, deceptive actions they had not been asked to take while trying to complete a task that they had been given. The institute says over more than 120 tests, it caught agents attempting different hacks 19 times. In one case, an agent was caught making fake identities so it could access security systems. The institute says it caught the AI agents and stopped them. Neither AI model is available to the public yet, but the case highlights a growing concern about AI and cybersecurity and adds to a list of incidents where AI has gone off script. Anthropic is a financial supporter of NPR. John Ruich, NPR News.
0: A man arrested at President Trump's golf course outside Los Angeles is facing federal and state firearms charges. Authorities say Jeanine John Taley appeared to be scoping out the golf club ahead of Trump's fundraiser there Tuesday evening. He was arrested on Sunday. Asian shares mixed in Thursday trading after stocks in the U.S. held close to their records. The S&P 500 slipped 0.2% from the all-time high set Tuesday. The Dow rose 0.5 percentage point. And the NASDAQ composite lost 0.8. Oil prices relatively steady below $80 a barrel. 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
1: Did you know Shroud of the Avatar allows players to not only ransom player loot from victims, but to also claim trophies? Collect the skulls, hands, and jawbones of your enemies and display them or sell them proudly. You can even craft with them.
0: This has been a community announcement for WRFB.

0: Hi from NPR News, I'm Giles Snyder. Acting Attorney General Todd Blanche is weighing in on the dispute between President Trump and U.S. Attorney Jeanine Pirro over her decision last week to drop charges against a former Olympian over damage to the recently renovated Lincoln Memorial Reflecting Pool.
1: Judge Pirro is doing a great job, and our city, Washington, D.C., is a lot safer in no small part to her effort and the prosecutor's efforts that she works with.
0: Pirro is a longtime Trump ally, but her decision to drop the case and her admission that the damage was due to shoddy workmanship rather than vandalism drew a public rebuke from President Trump. Todd Blanche's path to the permanent attorney general's job has narrowed. Maine Republican Senator Susan Collins says she is a no vote. Two other Republicans are question marks. New Mexico has two investigations into potential crimes of Jeffrey Epstein committed at his ranch outside of Santa Fe. Today, the state legislature's Truth Commission released a preliminary report about Epstein's time in the state. Katarina Barton has more on the findings so far.
2: The more than 100-page report draws largely on the Epstein files and court documents. The commission says that there is evidence that Epstein abused at least five unidentified women and girls at the ranch, and potentially 30 others. The commission cites indications law enforcement missed chances to investigate. Rachel Benavidez, an Epstein survivor, spoke to this at a public hearing at New Mexico's Capitol.
3: This is a cycle of reports being made and ignored by the very people who are supposed to protect American citizens. I see a lot of blind eyes. New Mexico was treated like a ghost.
2: On top of this, the New Mexico Attorney General is suing the U.S. Department of Justice for more information about Epstein's activities at Zorro Ranch. For NPR News, I'm Katarina Barton in Santa Fe, New Mexico.
0: A proposed deal to reopen the Strait of Hormuz appears to be close. Iran says there has been significant progress in bilateral talks with Oman. The U.S. has not commented, but President Trump has said a deal could be announced soon. Meanwhile, new tensions in southern Lebanon. Jawad Rizkala reports on the Israeli military's first evacuation warning in weeks.
4: The Israeli military warned residents to leave the town of Al-Mansouri, which borders the area they occupy in southern Lebanon. Mayor Haider Mdehli told NPR that warning came hours after Israel began striking, following injuries to Israeli soldiers by an explosive device in the neighboring Israeli-occupied town. Despite weeks of limited strikes, Israel said these attacks answered a, quote, blatant Hezbollah ceasefire violation. A separate strike killed a Lebanese man farther from the boundary. The attacks came as Lebanon and Israel met in Rome to discuss the prospect of a phased Israeli withdrawal. Jawad Rizkala, NPR News, Beirut.
0: And you're listening to NPR News. In the world of artificial intelligence, there's been another high-profile case of AI agents going rogue. This time, the AI went off script and tried to deceive human testers at an AI safety lab in the UK. Here's NPR's John Ruich.
5: Britain's government-run AI security institute ran cybersecurity tests on Anthropic's Mythos 5 and OpenAI's ChatGPT 5.6 Sol. In a statement, the institute says AI agents took, quote, deliberate, deceptive actions they had not been asked to take while trying to complete a task that they had been given. The institute says over more than 120 tests, it caught agents attempting different hacks 19 times. In one case, an agent was caught making fake identities so it could access security systems. The institute says it caught the AI agents and stopped them. Neither AI model is available to the public yet, but the case highlights a growing concern about AI and cybersecurity and adds to a list of incidents where AI has gone off script. Anthropic is a financial supporter of NPR. John Ruich, NPR News.
0: A man arrested at President Trump's golf course outside Los Angeles is facing federal and state firearms charges. Authorities say Jeanine John Taley appeared to be scoping out the golf club ahead of Trump's fundraiser there Tuesday evening. He was arrested on Sunday. Asian shares mixed in Thursday trading after stocks in the U.S. held close to their records. The S&P 500 slipped 0.2% from the all-time high set Tuesday. The Dow rose 0.5 percentage point. And the NASDAQ composite lost 0.8. Oil prices relatively steady below $80 a barrel. This is NPR News.
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1: 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And this is Lunch, coming to you live from Deltona, Florida. Here are the dynamic duo themselves, Laz and Jack.

0: Greetings, everybody. This is Laz.
1: And this is Jack. Welcome to another edition of Lunch with Laz and Jack, where we interpret the Shroud of the Avatar news so you don't have to do anything other than question your personal life choices and ours. And you can show us how much you missed me by coming to twitch.tv/cynicist and twitch.tv/nbnnews. And if you're a Shroud player, bang, bundle me. Then over on Laz's side, twitch.tv/nbnnews, you need to enter into the Steam Key giveaway with bang, I love free shit. Then come over to my side, twitch.tv/cynicist, and bang, the bootay.
0: That's yes.
1: I would apologize about missing yesterday, but you know what? I didn't miss much.
0: Not too much.
1: Did I?
0: But welcome to today's show, boys and girls. It is Hump Day, Wednesday, August 12th, 2026, here inside and outside Shroud of the Avatar. And,
1: yes.
0: Tina has resubbed for 64 months. Yay! And he says, roll them balls. So we are going to roll them balls to get started out. And then once we're finished rolling them balls, we're going to get into the other stuff. The other stuff.
1: Oh, yes.
0: So, you guys and gals, start doing
1: loaded up.
0: Exclamation play. Yes, we had so much fun with this yesterday.
1: How was your birthday yesterday?
0: It was okay. We had the stream, and then I went out to dinner, and then I sat down and watched a new Spider-Man movie, and then I went to bed because I had to be up at 5 o'clock in the morning.
1: Ah, yeah.
0: Well, so gotta let everybody know that we will not be here tomorrow and Friday.
1: Oh.
0: Because, well, yes, I have an endoscopy and colonoscopy on Friday.
1: You're getting the tube up the butt?
0: Yeah, and down the throat, and I'm getting them each way.
1: I ask for lube both ways, okay?
0: Yeah, and then the anesthesiologist wants me to have dialysis the day before, so I got to go in.
1: Yeah.
0: And it was originally scheduled for 2:45 after the show, but then I realized that I would then have to start my prep at 8 o'clock at night, which doesn't really work very well for that. So I got an earlier seat for 9:30 so that, you know, after that, then I can start my prep and do that. And Janie Murphy, the new Spider-Man movie was pretty cool. I gotta say it.
1: Yeah.
0: Gotta say it. But exclamation play, get in on both sides. Only three people in, me,

0: What the fuck? Here, we'll do it this way. Okay, we're clicking start in 3, 2, 1, start. 69 seconds to join in.
1: Yep.
0: I still don't know where my actual mouse is. I had to cheat and just use my mouse.
1: Tab your way over.
0: No. Put my mouse directly below start now, and then start, and then move it up a little bit until it highlighted it. Otherwise, cool. I have no clue where my mouse is.
1: Well, again, we ran this track yesterday, and apparently we have some new stuff here, which really is surprising. So we're going to see how this goes today.
0: Yes.
1: We're going to see how this goes. I want to see, because I wasn't paying really that much attention to it, because I was expecting everybody to come all the way down to the end of the track, but then, you know, before anybody even got to the first funnel, everybody was out of the game. So we're going to see here. Oh, yeah.
0: That's crazy. Before the first funnel.
1: Before the first funnel, everybody was out. So let's see, as we get ready to drop on in, what happens today? Maybe there was something different, or maybe there's a new version that we weren't aware of. This doesn't look like it's doing what it was doing yesterday, so maybe there's another House of Pain.
0: Yeah.
1: All right, now, Cynicist out front. And I'm coming down the other side. But yeah, no, not what's happening. There's got to be another one. There got to be another version of it. Because it looked like there was lasers shooting at everything up there.
0: So you weren't playing the House of Pain yesterday?
1: Yeah, it was this track.
0: Okay, we'll have to look at the names and see if there's a new version of it.
1: Yeah. But Cynicist, dropping in for the win.
0: Tina just went through the second mixing bowl and the third one, and about to become the victor. Because Tina cheated. Tina, getting some scrolls. If I can ever give me, I can't get my mouse out of the
1: Tina ejected. And Janie Murphy's gonna get eaten up by the flaming well of death.
0: Now she's stuck back there. Okay, Tina getting some scrolls. Hey, guess what? I only get to give away one streamer bundle today.
1: I got more for you if you need them. So do I. Hey, we can always borrow from Lomir.
0: I don't think we're ever getting any more.
1: Why?
0: Well, it's 12 days.
2: You said you'd send them all out.
0: Who said they sent it? Lainey did?
2: I thought Lainey had said she'd sent all the streamer bundles out and was just working on the bottles of wine. In game the other day.
0: Well, yeah, I bet obviously I have none. Actually, I have none. I cannot give any streamer bundles out.
1: Yeah.
0: Or did I put one in a?
1: Or did you collect them and they're all in your bag? No. All right. Also, I got to do a game key giveaway, so let me do that real quick.
0: Oh shit. I accidentally mailed Tina my last streamer bundle. Whoopsies. I didn't mail him scrolls.
1: Tina O'Neill, you have got it.
2: I can give you some empty ones if you like.
1: And Tina, you're going to get yourself a copy of World Racing 2 Champion.

0: edition worth $10. World Champion, World Racing 2 Champion Edition. Going to Tina. So, Tina, thank you for your sub and congratulations on winning your own.
1: Where's my show mouse?
0: Your mouse just ain't cooperating, huh?
1: Yeah.
0: All right, so before we get to the headlines for today, we have a new squirrel.
1: Oh, we do. Yes, we do.
0: The squirrels.
1: The squirrels. Because we have 200 ways to achieve nothing.
0: Nothing.
1: Today, I got to celebrate one of the game's oldest jokes.
0: One of gaming's oldest jokes, not the game's.
1: Out in the real world, achievement means the taxes got filed, the garage got cleaned, the degree got finished. In here, achievement means you fed a chicken until it loved you or spent a whole evening clubbing 1,000 skeletons. Our industry looked at the least productive hobby ever invented and decided what it really needed. Some of recognizing your accomplishments. I have never stopped finding that funny, and today I intend to make it so much worse.
0: So much worse.
1: Yes. Later today, the Chaos Shard should get the first real job of the achievement system. Over 200 achievements to start. A book you can open in-game that shows every deed you earned in all. And titles to wear over your head so strangers can see exactly what you have been doing instead of the dishes. And the list of what comes next is already long, server-wide leaderboards, trophies you can display, and more behind those. If we're going to spend our evenings achieving nothing, we might as well keep score.
2: Yeah, I kind of think you're...
1: The full plan is on the Book of Deeds if you want to vote on what lands next.
2: Hey, Jack.
1: What?
2: I think your pound of butte is open.
0: It is.
1: Yeah, it is. And it's not pound the butte, it's bang the butte. And you're in it, because it was still open from yesterday.
0: Yeah, it was going to say.
2: Yeah, makes sense.
0: So there is a new Book of Deeds, which I want to... I want you to read this preface right here on the title of Book of Deeds.
2: Hold on. About Adam Sandler.
1: Where are you saying that I should be doing that?
0: Click on the link for a Book of Deeds right there.
1: Oh. I need to get back to the squirrel page. Book of Deeds page.
3: Adam Sandler played Mr. Deeds.
1: What do you want? In case you're wondering.
0: And then read that right there.
1: A deep dive into the achievements for Shroud of the Avatar, the complete system shipped in 2016 and never showed anyone. What Ultima Online and 18 years of games since can teach it, and 24 concrete proposals.
0: The complete system, the game shipped in 2016 and never showed anyone. All this has been in the air for 10 years, and nobody ever did anything with it. Gotta love this shit. But the Book of Deeds is long, and we're not going to delve into this just yet, because we've got all sorts of other stuff. But like everything else, there's proposals and all sorts of other stuff to look at. We'll get to it maybe someday, maybe not. But for right now, we're refreshing, and 57 items is still 57 items. So without further ado...
3: Yeah, might have got to be authorized, and then they'll be added.
0: I'm sorry, what?
4: Yep.
3: Might have got to be authorized, then they'll get added.
0: Yeah, this has got nothing with anything being authorized. This is...
3: No, my posts haven't been authorized, so they're not on there straight away.
0: Again, this has got nothing to do with that.
3: I'm talking about wish list stuff.
0: I understand what you're talking about, but what I was just talking about had nothing to do with wish lists.
3: Oh, my bad, then.
0: That's what I'm trying to tell you. It had nothing to do with wish lists.
3: Just say, shut the fuck up.
0: Yeah, shut the fuck up, Steve.
3: Shut the fuck up, Steve.
0: All right. What are you doing? You ready? Come on.
4: What am I doing?
0: Headlines.
4: Are you sure about that?
0: I don't know. Do you want to do something else? We can totally derail the train and do something else.
4: This first one is going to start going to be very questionable. A BARD audit against the original design found three headline features that were built but connected to nothing. Watching a performer perform fortified no buffs. The inspiration meter was thrown away at every logout. And the songs never stopped buffing pets. All three work now.
0: Yes, you missed the introduction to Bard yesterday, so that's what you missed yesterday. Bard requires a lot of shit now and is being split into two different things. So either your Bard can buff the party or he can fight, but he can't do both anymore, apparently. And he needs an instrument.
3: Bye-bye, Bard.
4: What about voice training? What if that's my voice?
0: There's going to be two whole... Do we need to go over yesterday just so you get a refresher so you know it's there?
4: You might as well, provide this summary of it.
0: Well, scroll on down to yesterday.
3: Yeah, I was on yesterday.
4: Oh, 7 skills retired and refunded?
0: Uh-huh.
5: Jack, I was in your seat yesterday. I placed a copy underneath your chair.
4: What?
5: I sat in your seat yesterday. I placed a copy of everything underneath your chair.
4: Oh, yeah.
0: Yeah, the
4: you
0: Bard rework.
4: On the lot for that. Yeah.
0: You can start with the Bard rework.
4: Skills. Well, I got to go find that.
0: Where did you get 7 skills? How did you know that? It's in.
4: Well, that's the thing that I read. I thought I was going further down into.
0: No, that's where it is. The Bard rework. It's in the headlines.
4: Yeah, I read that. Two stances that decide whether your songs help your party or you. And a town loop where watching a performer pays you an adventurer experience. Towns can build a stage for it.
0: Yes.
4: Yeah.
0: And then if you scroll down.
3: Is that 200 XP every 5 minutes? Like the fishing.
4: That's useless.
0: Where was it? There was more stuff I thought there.
4: Yeah, it's going to be in combat or something like that. Bard song no longer. Bard songs no longer buff the bard who sings them.
0: Yeah, didn't you read that first thing that we just read? It either buffs your party or you. not both. So either you stand there and you buff your party, or you buff yourself. One stands for one, one stands for the other. And you will...
4: This is going to piss off a lot of...
0: Already is.
5: Party?
0: All right. Yeah. Anyway, back to the top.
5: Wouldn't he be in the party, so wouldn't he buff anyway?
0: Doesn't matter if you're in the party, Lomir. It either buffs the rest of your party or yourself, one or the other. Doesn't do it all.
5: Buffs the rest of the party, but not the caster.
0: That's right.
4: Well, the silly thing is, what happens if I want to switch from buffing to combat?
0: You grab a weapon and you drop your instrument.
4: Yeah, what about the songs that were already cast? This is just going to be a quick switch
0: for maybe individuals. Maybe not. And you're going to be playing the instrument the whole time the buff is there, and as soon as you drop the instrument, the buff goes poof. We don't know this yet.
4: I think switching
3: should make it poof. But bear in mind, you've got voice training, so if that works, you don't have an instrument.
0: Again. Yeah, Quasi, again, you were forewarned, and everybody's been forewarned. We told everybody when we started with all this new stuff, and Chris told everybody straight out, he's going to piss off a bunch of people, and he knows it. And he don't care if you get pissed off, because he'd rather fix the game properly than people play with broken systems that weren't done right in the first place.
4: Oh, yeah. I mean, I agree with that. That
0: you're just going to have to learn to do it differently.
4: Stupid mechanics need to be replaced.
0: Yeah, the Bard Tamer is not going to be overpowered anymore. You're not going to be able to sit there and buff while you're taming and all that good stuff. You're just not going to be able to do it anymore.
4: You still will. You just won't be contributing to the fight. You'll just be buffing your pet.
0: Well, again,
3: I do feel that we haven't got to that yet.
0: He hasn't mentioned anything about pets. The focus debuff should be dropped. I'm sorry, I didn't hear that, Steve. What?
3: I do feel that the focus debuff for having a pet out should be dropped. If we've got to use a lot more glyphs, then why have we got to lose a bunch of focus when mages don't lose a bunch of focus and everyone else don't lose a bunch of focus? Ah, but they do. They use summons once. So they don't use focus for that, do they?
0: A summon is magical. It's not an actual physical pet.
3: My point is, Laz, they're bringing out a bunch of glyphs that we've got to now use with taming. So why are we losing focus when suddenly having to use glyphs 10 times what we used to?
0: Again, we haven't even gotten there yet. You don't know what he's going to do with all that yet, so don't start
4: Has any clue. Yeah, nobody has any clue because...
3: No, I'm waiting for October to see what's what, and I just see that as possibly being an issue. But we'll wait until see what it's like in October. It might be fine.
4: Yeah.
3: I know it's supposed to be dropping to 30%. Mine's currently over 50.
4: Yeah.
0: Again, we don't know exactly what's going to happen with the taming system yet, because he hasn't really hit the taming system that bad yet. Anyway. Solo stance.
4: Okay. Solo stance is retired and refunded. It suspended two rules in the design, allows no exception to, and it turned out to do nothing whatsoever in the meantime. And bards can busk anywhere in town with slash perform instead of needing a crafted stage somebody else already placed. A decorated house can now be sold on its own without the lot deed. It changes hands with its house deed and every decoration inside, and the seller keeps their lot.
0: Ooh, another nice.
4: I actually kind of like that one.
0: Well, yeah, you can buy like the storefront shops and decorate them up and put them for sale and, you put a row of them for sale, and then people can just buy it and drop it on their own lot someplace, and then you just redo that again. I like that.
4: Yeah. And I will say this for the Bard stuff. Chris really needs to visually demonstrate how things are supposed to be done and how he envisions it and how a Bard is supposed to work. And that visual, and that would be how it works with pets, how it works with other things, and what role it's supposed to play.
3: I'd like to see that on demo stream with him playing all the various different new formats.
4: Yes, and that's the only way that he'll be able to answer questions related to...
3: That would be cool.
4: What is... And what he intends to do with something and why.
0: Anyway.
4: Because why... like, why can't a Bard...
0: You're speculating on stuff we don't know about yet, so let's get off
4: exactly.
0: of it.
4: Exactly, that is
0: we don't need to beat a horse that we don't even know whether it's alive or not yet. So, yeah, because the next one,
4: it will go live in October because I don't see there's a way that he's going to pull all that architecture stuff out. Published the Unplayed Score, a 30 proposal. Music and sound deep dive, a songback book window, a mute that works, band tokens, jam in MIDI keyboards, an orchestration box that plays your composition while you are offline, and an honest ladder for player voice. Oh, sorry. And vote on parts you want. I will say that I did start glancing at this proposal. Mute works currently. But what does mute do?
0: What do you mean mute works currently?
4: There's a / mute command.
0: I never knew that.
4: Yeah.
0: / mute.
4: Okay.
0: Let's see. / mute.
4: Okay. So say something in local chat.
0: Oops.
4: Okay. Maybe it is broken.
0: Again, yeah. I never knew of such a command, so.
4: Yeah, yes, we can finally shut Laz up. Or maybe it only works in universe chat. I don't know.
0: I typed it in universe chat, and...
4: No, you typed it in local.
0: No, I typed it in universe. You told me to say something in...
4: Wait, you typed something in universe chat? When?
0: No, I typed / mute in universe chat.
4: Oh.
3: But other than ban people, can't we just type / mute Jackson assist and then all his universe chat is muted?
4: Well, that's the way it would have to work. Universe chat, real quick.
5: What is supposed to be?
0: I'm not doing all this. Come on, let's move on. Where did you see?
4: The tracking ceiling came off. I have no idea what the tracking ceiling. Achievements are data now instead of a fixed list of 28 counters. And the game finally records what you killed rather than that you only killed something. And 248 new achievements, a kill ladder for every creature family that can carry one, plus a deed for each of the 84 named bosses. And party members get credit for the kills they fought.
0: Yay!
4: Not just whoever landed the final blow. Then there is a blood... bug class that killed a bunch of bugs. In the community, they filed 4 items from the forms to the tracker: air elemental focus restore ask, and ice field focus tuning ask.
5: Hey, play last Jack. I got knock knock joke for you.
0: Yeah, no.
4: Well, first you would actually have to fix your microphone to where we heard you clearly before you tried doing that.
6: Sorry, can you hear you better now?
0: Yeah, but still no.
4: Can hear you better now, but Laz said no.
6: Okay. That was going to be funny.
0: We're trying to get the news in here, not your bad jokes. Come on, Lomia. Give me a break.
6: That would have been a good joke.
4: Wait, Laz, it is the butt of the hour.
3: Tell us afterward.
6: Well, now Chad just ruined it.
4: Laz can finally also mail out to Steve a streamer bundle for me.
0: Okay, I can do that. As I have 15 left.
3: Hang on.
0: So Steve is going to get one from Jack, but it's coming from me.
3: At the end of the show for a second for some reason.
0: And my streamer bundle is going to go to Knight Rider. Congratulations, Knight Rider.
4: Wait. Here, I'll reopen
0: my streamer
4: again.
0: Bundle. And Knight Rider, there you go. And you are a winner as well. Alrighty. Oh yeah, reminded me that Lainey finally sent out the Lord British birthday gift. Real quickly. It's a big one. Can you see it on the side of me here? Can you see it? It's a wine bottle. A little tiny wine bottle.
4: Yes.
0: A Lord British celebratory vintage 65 wine bottle.
4: I've never seen Lord British drinking white wine. It's more of a port fan.
0: I don't think I've ever seen him drink wine, period, but that's beside the point.
4: I've seen him drink
3: wine. I'm not saying you're in-game wine bottle.
0: It's so tiny. It's sitting right next to this bag of...
3: I'm not seeing your game screen.
0: Why not? You got the game screen up.
3: No, I am. It's just refreshed itself.
0: Ah, yeah. Yes, this little bottle right here, which you really can't see because I don't have a mouse on this screen, but it's right next to the paper in the eye, and I love free shit. Or if I have to, I can just... That little wine bottle right there, that's the one.
4: Yeah,
0: and I will turn.
3: So we now know what British will have drunk if he sounds a bit slurred.
0: And it's got the little Lord British crest on the front label. It's very hard to see.
6: Open it up and give us a sip.
0: Yeah, it doesn't open. It's just a decoration. That's all it is.
6: I know.
0: Didn't you get one? Weren't you there?
6: No.
0: Oh, that's right. Your computer was down. You couldn't get there.
3: I was at my mother-in-law's.
0: Yeah. Oh, y'all not missing much. All right, Jack, where are we going next?
3: That is at least a consolation.
4: Well, let us go into the combat area.
0: Summon demon in here. Hold on.
4: Or actually, we should be going to proposals because there's a. Wait, bard songs now really do skip pets, summons, and tamed creatures. Yeah, so the tamer bard is dead.
0: Where do you want to go?
4: Tamer Bard, completely dead. That's combat is... but we need to go through proposals because they keep getting added and changed.
0: Yeah, so we should be on armor?
4: Yeah, but the Bard-Tamer combo is dead.
0: We said that already.
4: I know. Well, now now with a new patch, completely dead.
0: And where are you reading this?
4: Oh, that's it. The third one in the combat, if you scrolled down that far.
0: Combat, which is...
4: was in the news, but we're in armor deep dive.
0: Oh,
4: because the only armor that matters. Yeah, the only armor that matters is heavy armor.
0: Not you.
4: Read the proposals and then you'll see what I'm talking about. A deep dive into Shroud of the Avatar's armor and its enhancement bench. What Ultima Online and blah, blah, blah, blah. Let's go skip down into the proposals.
0: Right to the proposals.
4: Yeah, because everything is pretty much heavy armor, heavy armor, heavy armor.
0: The seven proposals.
4: Yes. The armor set module on the character sheet.
0: Oh, you're not going to read the seven proposals? These are armor-specific cards, let people know.
4: These are armor-specific cards. Everything about the shared enhancement bench moved to the enchantment chain page, which is the enhancement proposal, which is where the odds ladder, pool browser, effect tooltip, the planner, and the practice bonus, certain works, focused attempts, and the restoration recipes now live. But now we are down to client-side only displays with proposal number one. The armor suit module on the character sheet.
0: That module.
4: Yeah, armor set module. The character sheet gains a small armor set panel that shows the bonus that it as it actually counts. The torso piece that gates it. Which worn pieces match it? Which piece is broken and not counting? The bonus you hold right now and what the next matching piece would raise it to. The same breakdown appears on armor tooltips, which carry a one-line summary. Dun, dun, dun.
0: And this is the new visual window that you're going to see. Already got 16 upvotes on that one. A2. A2.
4: A2. The broken cliff surfacing. A piece at zero durability protects for nothing, and today the only signal is a small status icon. The sheet makes the cliff visible.
0: Excuse me.
4: A broken slot gets a red rim and a plain hover line. Broken. This piece adds no protection until repair. And the defense panel adds one line. Protection lost to broken gear. 6.8 resistance. So the cost of fighting on worn like this is a number instead of a surprise.
0: Also 15 upvotes, 0 downvotes.
4: Yes, yes. The per-piece defense breakdown. Hover damage resistance on the character sheet, and the sheet shows where it comes from. Each contributing piece lights up on the paper doll, and a list shows the amount each one adds, including the shield. The same works for avoidance. Today, the game computes every one of those per-piece terms and shows only their sum. So... much easier. So you can see how things. Cloaks and backslot pieces inherit their material. Cloaks and other backslot pieces gain stats from their crafting materials the same way a chest piece does. A cloak cut from better leather is a better cloak.
0: Nice.
4: The masterwork. Well, isn't that already the case?
0: No. You can't masterwork cloaks, I don't believe.
4: So, Lass?
0: Yes.
3: My focus master works.
4: Real quick.
0: I'm sorry, hold on. What did you say, Steve?
3: My cloak is masterworked.
0: Oh, you can masterwork a cloak? Okay, never mind then. What did you say, Jack?
4: I would say you're wearing the Lord's cloak because you want that light sword. But look right. At my backpack.
0: Right, but that's... yeah, okay.
4: It's got enchantments, it's got, which are all based off of used other things.
0: Yeah, so front clasp, yes, as Steve was just showing here, he's got the backpack.
4: No, that's mine.
0: No, I'm looking at what Steve just linked in text for me. A +6 island backpack.
4: Link it in text.
0: He's PM'd it to me.
4: Oh. Yeah.
3: It's fun confusing, Jack.
0: Yeah. If I examine you and look at your...
4: It's like whenever Laz starts talking about something and he's like, it's on my screen and I'm like,
0: yeah.
4: What the fuck are you talking about over here? Because you didn't share that.
0: Yeah, see, the slight problem is when I look at your backpack, this is all we see. Yeah. So, yeah, it helps.
4: Well, that's where I was nice enough to actually
0: share yours.
4: If you look in chat in Discord, you would actually see screenshot from a couple of minutes ago that actually had the information that you actually wanted to see.
0: Actually showing what's going on is good. Absolutely. Absolutely. Yeah. Moving right along.
4: So this is one where they already do inherit their materials.
0: Yeah, masterworks and enchant tables.
4: Yeah. So I guess that's going to change... all the cloaks and backslot items. One armor math ship.
0: No. You were at the masterwork and enchant tables.
4: Already exist in the game data and begin to matter. This is a long-standing dev acknowledged community wishlist item. Never built.
0: Thank you. Now getting built.
4: Uh-huh. Finished the match suit bonus. Wearing a full match suit earns a resistance bonus on top of the per piece value. The design is already in the game data, with a value assigned and a half a tooltip written for it, and it is inactive.
0: Proud of the half a tar.
4: Come on.
0: Half of a tooltip.
4: Shroud of the Hafatar? Never. We would never have to do something.
3: Sounds to me like the PKs are going to have a harder time killing people if people's gear is going to suddenly protect them a bit better.
0: Yeah, I don't maybe think it's going to be that of, much. I
3: it
0: just
3: won't
0: think
3: be a case of cast one little spell and you're dead.
0: I think it's just a matter of, you know, bonuses that we're supposed to apply are actually going to be applying properly. Yeah,
3: I find PvP is over far too quick. It used to go on for ages on UO, and you had bandages auto-bandaging you. So why haven't we got that?
4: Well, I mean...
0: That was.
4: Can't compare.
5: Are these
4: UO's got much better systems.
5: Are these bandages sentient?
0: What?
5: Are these bandages sentient?
4: Lomir, microphone, mouth should be near each other.
0: Helper programs.
7: Are these bandages sentient?
4: Not inside your mouth. You're not deep throating your microphone.
7: I said, are these bandages sentient?
0: No.
4: Still barely hear you.
0: Still bad jokes. Still bad jokes.
7: Well, I had my fan on, so.
4: Yeah. I don't know how your fan is like making so much noise that it decides to.
0: Oh, you should have heard it before he got a good mic. It used to be really bad.
4: Well, he's been bad for all time.
0: No. Back when we used to have to deal with them in BMC chats, it was really bad. We used to have to mute them half the time because all you heard was the damn fan. Yeah, but anyway, moving right along.
4: Maybe he should just buy a new fan.
0: Maybe he should turn on the AC. I don't know. Forget the fan.
4: Yeah.
3: Just sweat for an hour.
6: We don't have AC.
0: Don't have, well, I guess, yeah.
3: I don't either. 32 degrees today.
0: I have to send them over an air conditioner.
4: Currently 95 degrees outside. I have AC.
6: Yeah, right.
4: Yeah,
3: I'm trying to get one, but the shop's always out of stock.
4: Okay, right. Back to this. Wearing a full match suit earns a resistance bonus on top of the per-piece value. The design is already in the game data with a value half a tip written for it is inactive. Turning it on gives a full suit commissions a reason to exist and crafters a flagship product, the complete matched masterwork suit. The same pass resolves an inconsistency where gear for the middle armor weight currently earns no set bonus at all. I see more Shroud of the Halfatar.
0: Yeah, maybe not.
4: Do you see where I can immediately point out Shroud of the Halfatar?
0: No.
4: Resistance bonuses.
0: Yeah, what about them?
4: Okay. And this goes into if you had all the different damage types. Okay. You could actually have cloth armor that was like fire resistant or cloth armor that is ice resistant, but you would also need materials that would be embedded into the crafting or even heavy armor that would be an additional magic resistance, even though,
0: right. But,
4: yeah,
0: he doesn't say anything about magic resistance. It's just a bonus on top of a match set. That's all it says.
4: It's resistance. It's resistance bonus.
0: Yeah.
4: So what kind of resistance?
0: Combat.
3: Based physical
0: damage. You physical damage. You have,
4: it just says resistance bonus. So you can actually do all kinds of things with this. That's why I say I can already see the Shroud of the Halfatar.
0: Okay, if you click on show more on your
4: implementation notes, because there is
0: show more on your character sheet and go down to defensive where it says resist. You're just going to get damage resistance. You're going to get a resistance bonus. That's all you're going to get.
4: That's not the only resistance types that you have, though.
0: Again, for a match suit, that's all you're going to get. You're just going to get your damage resistance. He's not saying, again,
4: Well, that's something
0: you're going to have to ask him. But most likely, again, wearing one piece here, one piece there is not going to give you a bonus to resistance. I'm sorry. It's just not. You got to wear a match set to get that resistance bonus.
4: You don't even know what resistance is.
0: I just get a bonus for it. That's it. But again, I'm just basing it on common sense. There's a resistance stat on your character sheet. You get a bonus to resistance. I would rather avoid than resist. You always know my saying there. I would rather avoid than resist. Resist means I got hit.
4: Absolutely.
0: Avoid means I didn't get hit. So. Yeah, come on.
3: Avoid.
0: It's common sense here.
3: Avoid means run away!
0: No, exactly. Avoid means I just didn't get hit. That's all. Doesn't mean you have to run. Anyway.
4: Yeah.
0: A6. Let's get this done. We can get through this one today.
4: Yes. Might as well get through.
0: Yes, Janie. Common sense is quite uncommon. More. Absolutely. Yeah, I know. At the rate you're going, we're going to get one more, and we won't get it in the next 8 minutes.
4: So?
0: Like to finish the one in one day.
4: The durability cliff becomes a curve. Damaged armor protects less as it wears. Instead of protecting fully until the instant it breaks, below one-fifth durability piece gradually loses its effectiveness, reaching nothing at zero. Repair timing becomes a real decision with a visible slope instead of a cliff you discover mid-flight.
0: Right.
4: I'm perfectly okay with this one.
0: Been waiting for it since day one.
4: And that's one where people get to manage their armor. Unfortunately, you also have to make the damage much more visible.
0: Yeah, well, that damage is actually going to mean something finally.
4: Yeah.
3: I found that if you repair just even 1 point of damage each time, it kind of makes your armor last a lot longer.
4: Absolutely.
0: Usually I would say after every fight, but that's just me.
4: So I will say I use that same process for like the taming pet gear because I'm not in combat, but my pet is, where I'm repairing that shit all the time. Just so that way it doesn't get broken. And that also makes it so that way the durability stays higher throughout the process.
0: Yeah, I think the durability fix is really what comes into play here. As long as you keep your durability up on it, you can take it down and then repair it. And as long as you have that durability still there.
4: Oh, yeah.
0: Yeah. I would like to see the durability actually come into play where once you start dropping below, it starts to disintegrate faster once it gets to a certain point. But, that would be nice, too. But, yeah.
4: But
0: all right, A7. Mastery.
7: Is that Thor the Explorer durability?
0: No, Mir.
4: No idea what you said.
0: Is heavy that Thor the Explorer raises, durability?
4: Raises
7: come on, now's a good one.
4: Absorption ceiling. Deep investment in heavy armor mastery raises the ceiling on how much of a large hit armor can absorb. The mastery scaled ceiling is already computed by the game and then set aside in favor of a fixed cap. Reconnecting it makes the last ranks of the tree mean what they say.
0: Interesting.
4: And
0: then finally,
4: I want to know where is the robe mastery and the medium armor mastery, the it's all heavy.
0: We haven't gotten to that yet.
4: No, those are all the proposals.
0: Again, haven't There's gotten no other to proposals. That yet. These are just proposals.
4: Yeah. Well, this is what he's implementing stuff on.
0: Again, these are just proposals.
4: Okay, so Laz, do you want to know why I say the matched suit resistance really shows the half an idea?
0: If you can get it, you get it in 30 seconds so we can get to considered and rejected and get out of here.
4: Oh, damn. Okay, fine. We'll do considered and rejected first. Everything on the shared enhancement bench, item insurance, crown store, determinism, destroy on fail variance, full into blah, blah, blah. A real third armor weight class. The medium armor gap is real. Medium pieces currently get no set bonus at all. Folded to A5's cleanup rather than made into a new system. Per element resistance channels on armor. The gem and attunement layer already carries elemental defense deterministically. A second channel would double count it.
0: I think there's your answer.
4: Yeah. so? This is very half planned, because you could always, if you actually go into the crafting materials,
0: it's very vague.
4: Yeah. And you can actually get rid of some of the RNG related thing. And if you made leather armor with something specific, it should already have some fire resistance. Because what the fuck do blacksmiths wear at the forge?
0: An apron.
3: Leather apron.
4: An apron made out of what?
0: Leather.
4: They're at the forge. They're wearing leather because it protects from the heat.
0: I don't know. When I was in UL, I used to wear plate armor, but that's beside the point.
3: I think Jack meant real life.
0: We're not talking real life here. All right, last one. The last two. Yeah,
4: a smithing minigame. New base character stats for armor bonuses. The stat enumeration is append only by ordinal. Unknown identifier and a formula resolves to a silent real risk, no player game. And then a smithing minigame and any further UE migration work, the station picker sheets, doll and tooltips are already on the UI toolkit.
0: All right. Very cool.
3: Just smithing or carpentry and tailor as well.
4: Yeah.
3: And alchemy.
4: Yeah. Well, I mean, all these things, do things, but yeah, I think the armor stuff is primarily focused only on heavy armor and discredits the fact that some cloth armor and other people, medium.
0: Well, then that streamer bundle giveaway and Steve.
4: And you get to mail Potosh a streamer bundle.
0: Steve and Potosh.
3: Thank you. Congrats, Potosh.
4: And then I will say that Vovinov is getting a copy of, you'll love this one, Chernobylite Premium Edition. You too can get irradiated. And the Premium Edition might be 55 dollars currently.
0: Nice.
4: Yeah. Yeah. Congrats, Vovinov. Normal price for that is your is 20% more than that.
0: All right. I'm closing the final giveaway. And Potosh also winning my giveaway. So he got a streamer bundle from Jack and a game key for me. He's going to get a copy of PC Tycoon 2 worth $8 on Steam. So, Potosh, congratulations to you. And there you go. Reminder, we will not be here for the next 2 days. We'll be back on Monday. Let me just verify that Monday is not something I have. I have a doctor, but that's early. We'll be back on Monday right here on NVNN. Till then, I'm Laz.
4: I'm Jack.
3: I'm Steve.
6: I'm Omer.
0: And this is NVNN. Have a great day, everybody. And we'll see you all on Monday.